Soul, soul, soul, soul, soul. 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

0: The Beautiful Deep.
1: Whoosh and woof. Hope you enjoyed that. Wow.
2: It's a 40-odd
1: minute set there, a mix-up that went to all kinds of deep places. And just how we like it. So let me tell you what I played. Started off with that beautiful new school, old school sound on Delusions of Grandeur and Declan McDermott and the Love Tempo remix of Doing It All For You off the self-titled EP. And then our second dip into the wonderful Make A Dance, and this time their own track, Young Man, released in summer last year, I think, actually, on Make A Dance Records. And then, whoa, we went new school, old school again, and a fantastic new release on New Groove Records by Stefan Bratz and Notes of Chicago, which is just absolutely sublime in every which way. And then we got deep and bumpy with the ever-wonderful Sick Borough Project with some new stuff called The Hurts on Delusions of Grandeur, back to Delusions of Grandeur. And then the man who can do no wrong at the moment, Blair French, with a fantastic long burner in Thermal Soaring. Before we went back to Stefan Bratz, this time featuring Virgo 4 and Planet to Planet. New school, old school territory there. And I absolutely love it. And then into another favourite of mine, Trinidadian Deep, and the Danielle Ciala remix of Sky Surfer before going to Italio Heaven here with the wonderful duo of Soul Dynamic and Tocco. Hope you enjoyed that. It is The Beautiful Deep on Soul Roots. Final 15 coming up.

we've reached the end of our tether and the show. So I hope you've enjoyed. We got a little bit lively in the last hour, but the last three records in particular. Started with the wonderful Made in Tel Aviv and Wake Up. Their Christmas song. Well, it was released in December on Descending Order. And then into Marina Trench. I always want to say Mariana Trench because it's that deep. But it's beautiful. Marina Trench on Razor and Tape Records, courtesy of the Volume 5 of Family Affair, Razor and Tape, and Icy. That was the track just before this. And we're ending. I said it was a Make a Dance theme show tonight. And it certainly is, because I'm ending with Make a Dance as well. This time them on the remix front, so we've gone with all the elements. On Future Classic Records, this is the ever wonderful Flight Facilities and the Make a Dance remix of Run. Okay, that's it from me. Thank you so much for joining me, for lending me your ears. I shall see you in March for some more shenanigans, for some more electric and eclectic beauty, courtesy of the beautiful Deep. Carry on listening to the wonderful Soul Roots Radio with some beautiful DJs and some beautiful, diverse and eclectic music. It's the only place you need to be to get your music fix. And so hopefully you will join me next month for the third installment of the beautiful Deep. Until then, stay safe. Stay beautiful. Stay deep.

Hello and welcome to another Superfly Funk and Soul show with me, Pete Brady, coming as your host, coming live from a very pleasant Belfast afternoon. I've got to say, it is lovely here. It's been great all week, actually, probably about a week and a half. And yeah, that's the way we like it. It won't necessarily stay like that, I wouldn't imagine, for much longer, knowing my lovely city. But hey-ho, we will enjoy it while we can. I hope you are all well. Here's a little bit of Al Green to kick off your weekend. This is Love Ritual.

Westchester Lady from Bob James, and before that we had Al Green with Love Rachel. Hope you're all keeping well. Let's have a little look in the live radio chat group and see who's here. Who are we sending a warm welcome to? Matt Newman, of course, is in there nice and early. Matt, great to have you there. Robert McCusker from a local level is with us. Roberto, I hope you are keeping well, young man. And hopefully I'll see you out and about. We have so many shows coming up, so hopefully I'll see you at something over the next few months. Probably in Lurgan in a few weeks at the festival. If you're there, I will be back at that. I'm not sure if you're attending. Nicholas from Philadelphia says, Happy International Workers Day, everybody. Indeed, Nicholas, indeed. I hope you and the family are all good. Grant Smith, who will be on straight after this with his amazing In the Pocket show, is say, hey, Pete, locking in as I get ready. And my very good friend, Brendan Farrell, is with us live as well. And I think that is pretty much us all caught up, as far as I know. If I've missed anyone out, I do apologize. Here's a little bit of Curtis Mayfield.

Check out your mind. Curtis Mayfield in Impressions. Absolutely brilliant track. The sun is shining here in Belfast. I am stuck indoors, but hey ho, it's all great. I don't mind sitting here with a nice coffee and presenting some great music that I've been digging through over this last lot of days to pull this week's show together. Next week will be a replay, as I will be in Dublin and Belfast with Steve White, as we put on two great shows across two cities with the Steve White Trio. Really looking forward to those. Check out his album Soul Drums, now out on Acid Jazz Records. If you haven't done already, it's a really cool album, I've got to say. I'm absolutely loving it. And I cannot wait to welcome the second of the Style Counselors over here to Ireland. We had Mick Talbot with Stone Foundation last year. And now we have, sorry, this year. Was it this year? No, it was last year. Of course it was last year. I have no idea where I am here. But we've got Steve White coming. So two down, two to go. So like I say, next week will be a rerun. And then Matt Pape will sit in for me the following week, as I have another early show on the Friday night in Ulster Sports Club.

General Crook with thanks but no thanks. Let's have a little look at the live chat and see if we need to catch up. Robert says he will see me at Sunday's Shout to the Top with a few new converts. Good man yourself. So Shout to the Top is a brand new Sunday session that we're launching here in Belfast. A lot of people have been tugging my sleeve for something to end a little bit earlier because not everyone is up for a 3 a.m. finish in Ulster Sports Club. And so we are moving that to Liquid Belfast, ran by my very good friend Mal Houston. And it will be on Sunday the 31st of May. And that is almost sold out. I think we're at 95% of advanced ticket sales already gone. It's going to be amazing. It's going to be a mixture of loads of different genres of music, so it won't just be soul, funk, etc. There will be lots of great other bits and pieces thrown into that as well, and I cannot wait. A real melting pot, and it's going to be amazing. All over by 9 p.m. with drinks promotions, the availability to buy fresh pizza on site as well. So lots of reasons to get along. And if you haven't already got your ticket and you're listening to this locally, do not leave it too much later. Matt Newman said, I thought you said Lurgy for a second, but then I realised it was Lurgan, and I hope Lurgan is more pleasant than having Lurgy. That's up for debate, Matt. So it is. I'm only joking, people of Lurgan. Can't wait to get back to this year's festival. It is going to be a blast. Matt Pape says, looking forward to setting in on the 15th of May. So thank you so much for that, Matt. Let's kick on with today's show. We've got one from Esther Phillips here, and then I'm going to introduce two brand new tracks from Shirley Davis, who now goes out as Miss Davis and the 45s. They're coming up straight after this.

another day. There's nothing made that's made to stay. Planned obsolescence will make you pay. Paper plates, cardboard skates, plastic silverware.

Esther Phillips with Disposable Society. As promised, now I'm going to play you two tracks from Shirley Davis. Shirley has very kindly sent me some material through, some of it's absolutely great. So I'm going to play two in a row. This is a track called Scrap of Memory, which is the first of two tracks from Miss Davis and the 45s, and this features Jimmy James and Rio Nakata as well. And then we have another track called Anybody But You straight after that. So two back to back now from Shirley with her new venture, Miss Davis and the 45s. This is the brand new single.

Two in a row there from Miss Davis in the 45s. The first one was called Scrap of Memory, featuring Jimmy James and Rio Nakata. And the second one there that I just played was Anybody But You. New stuff coming from Shirley very soon. And we keep in touch. So as soon as I get some more material, I will absolutely give it an airing on the show. Thank you so much, Shirley. I know you are tuning in. And I really appreciate you sending those across. It's very good of you. We are around 40 minutes into today's show, still an hour 20 to go. Lots of great music coming your way. I do have another couple of new tracks coming later on from Tom Funk, one featuring Omar. That's coming up in the second half of today's show. But loads of great reasons to keep you here with us on the Superfly Funk and Soul Show as we kick start your weekend. Here's one from Jazzmatazz. Legend, guru, this is called Feel the Music. Hope you're all well.

Harvey Mason there with Hopscotch. Get a little bit kind of jazzy. Shirley says she's so happy I've helped make her day by playing those couple of tracks. My absolute pleasure, Shirley. Anytime at all. We have a noisy daughter in the background, but here's a little bit of Herbie Hancock. Keep you tapping your feet, nodding your head for the next 7 minutes or so while I go and put the kettle on. Hope you're all good.

That was Herbie Hancock with Just Around the Corner. And we are just heading into the halfway mark. Just to clarify, next week, I know there's a little bit of confusion in the live chat. I don't know why, but anyway, let's clear it up. Next week, I will be with Steve White in Dublin and Belfast. So next Friday's show will be a replay. And then the week after that, which is Friday the 15th, that will be hosted by my very good friend, Matt Pape. So I will be back on the 22nd. But anyway, listen, it's all good, people. It's all good. I hope that clears that up. And in the meantime, here's a little bit of Idris Muhammad.

Lovely tune there. Shirley Davis says he's feeling it. And a great vibe for a Friday afternoon, I said. Curtis Powers is here, the boss man himself. He says, afternoon, Pete. Just back from a colonoscopy. Tuned in and watching the snooker, as is my good friend, Jeff Jervis. Hope all's well. Curtis, my goodness. Fingers crossed, man. And hoping that there is nothing to worry about there. Up the Arsenal. And a big week ahead, KP. A huge week ahead. I will be in London on Tuesday for Arsenal Atletico. Cannot wait.

Mr. Marvin Gaye with Trouble Man, an artist I love so much. I named a dog after him. Where is he? Yeah, outside running around in the sunshine, no doubt. With his smaller older brother, Levi. Marvin was 2 during the week. My goodness, 2 years already. Wow. We love him.

up-tempo stuff there from New York Port Authority. I have such a busy time ahead. I say I'm over in London on Tuesday and Wednesday for Arsenal Atletico. Cannot wait for that. And then I will be on a train to Dublin to put on a show with the Steve White Trio on Thursday night. And it's going to be an absolute belter. And then we're in the Deer's Head on Friday with Steve White again as part of this year's Cathedral Quarter Arts Festival. I will then be DJing with Craig Charles on the Saturday night in Mandela Hall. And then the 23rd of May, we'll see me heading down to Lurgan for the Massive McGrath Festival. It's an all-day festival. Kicks off around 3:30, 4 o'clock or so, and runs right through until 11 or shortly afterwards. Really looking forward to that, as I do that every year. And then the 29th of May, I will be in Ulster Sports Club in the Lounge on a Friday rather this time, rather than a Saturday, which I'm happy enough about because it's Champions League final on the Saturday night. And hopefully we will be in it. I've got around 37, 36 minutes or so left to go. Hope you're all good. Pete Brady with the Superfly Funk and Soul Show coming at you live from Belfast for the Face Radio. And remember, the show goes out across multiple different stations tomorrow from 10 a.m. until 12 noon for Soul Rich Radio. From 12 noon until 2 p.m. for Radio Star here in Belfast. And then from 4 until 6 p.m. on Thames FM London Soul Radio, just ahead of the Craig Charles Show on BBC Radio 6. I think the show also goes out next Wednesday for New Soul Train Radio as well. So lots of wares to get your fix if you're not able to tune in live on a Friday.

Midnight at the Oasis from the brand new Heavies. Matt Newman loving it. Shirley Davis said, an absolute classic. It is indeed. I have around 17 minutes or left to go here on the Superfly Funkin' Soul Show. Just having a look at the tunes I've lined up. I don't think I'm going to get through them all today. But I'll play this one from the Crusaders, and then I'm going to move two tracks from Tom Funk forward so I can include them in today's show. So two tracks from Tom Funk's brand new album coming up straight after this one. This is called Stomp and Buck Dance.

The Crusaders, an absolute blind and track their stomping buck dance. Shirley Davis says, why does your show have to end? Keep playing. Tell them Shirley wants more tunes because her lunch went cold. Thank you so much, Shirley. Unfortunately, I have a lot to do this evening as I head in towards a really busy weekend. But thank you so much for your kind words. I really appreciate it. Next up, two tracks back to back from Tom Funk. Brand new. Enjoy these.

0: Leslie.
1: Right, I think I've worked out the little issue I had beforehand with Tom Funk. So here's the second of two brand new tracks from the artist, and this one features Omar. This is pretty much us, folks. This is going to see us through to the end of today's show. Thanks so much for tuning in. Globally, from one side of the world to the other, I really appreciate you all. Thank you so much. Next week will be a rerun, the 15th of May. Matt Pate will be sitting in for me. And I will be back here in the hot seat on the 22nd of May. Have a great weekend. Catch you all soon. Much love from Belfast.

Yo, yo, what's happening? It's your boy DJ Yux from Infinity Music Recordings. You are locked on to the Don of all Dons, Mr. Frankie Anderson, right here on Soul Roots Radio every single Saturday, 2 till 4. My guys are proper Don, you know.

Yeah, good afternoon. Welcome along to the Born to Boogie Show. You got me, Frank Anderson, in the hot seat for the next 2 hours. Coming out a little bit different today.

starting it off a bit soulful. First hour we'll do some old classics. This one, Donald Byrd.

I'd like to say good afternoon to the Soul Roots family. Big love to the Soul Roots management. Hope you guys are good.

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How you doing, brother? Hope you're having a good day, mate.

Yeah, once again, Gil Scott. Moving into this one, this is Players Association. This one, Hustling.

0: one.
1: Yeah, that one there, superb. LA Boppers. Into this one. This one here, Fonzie Thornton.

one, I'll Change My Game. Back with you, I'll change my game. Isn't Soul Roots Radio in the afternoon? Change, change, change, Boogie Show with me, Frank Anderson.

Shout out to Mello, how you doing, mate? 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Big love to Zane as well.

0: Yeah, that one there, Fonzie Thornton.
1: We are doing a million.
0: Moving into this one, this is Misha Paris. Of course, she's underrated, I know, ain't she? This one, two in a million.

Yeah, what a voice she's got, Misha Paris. And moving on, this is Side Effect.

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This one now, Rubin Wilson.

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They are old after all, aren't they? Next hour, moving to the digital age.

DC-10. 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Chat to Scotty and Donna. Big love to you, Careless. DJ Careless, that is.

Yeah, that one there, Kinsman. Moving on with this, this is McFadden and Whitehead. And they heard it in a love song. Ain't we all?

Yeah, that was McFadden and Whitehead. Quite good and all they were back in the day. And this one, this is T-Life.

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Fade this out a little bit like that.

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This is Desiree Raya. It's called The Ritz.

0: into this one. This is K. Alexi Shelby. It's a track called You.
1: It's you.
0: Loving this one.

into this one. This is Lewis Radio, or Radio, Vida Boa. Nice piano solo, this one. Keeping it mellow here on Souls Radio. Saturday afternoons.

0: pick it up a little bit. This one called No War.
1: Don't you know that there's a tool maker? Well, I say he made a perfect violator.

this one out, Ralph Gum. Track called Mirror.

Depends on what time you're looking in the mirror, doesn't it? 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Or after a night out.

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This is Mike Mulrane. You can catch him at our event on 27th of March, BBE store.

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Till then, take care. And I'll catch you later.

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The music's so good, it speaks for itself. From the beats to the melody, it's good for your health.

gliding into the original Mos Def classic. This one out to Mr. Higgs, Mr. Parker.

This track, my dude Northern Draw. Tune's called Zadude. Hopefully I'll pronounce that correctly.

This is Duncan Lamont, a tune called The Apartment. Out to Sean on this one.

That's a DJ Fiddlesticks on this one. This is Kareem Riggins. Tune called Tape Speed Warp 2. Heavyweight Beats.

out to my brother in crime, Mr. Johnny Bolex. Also out to the lovely Daniela. This is Ron Hardy Edits. Discoco.

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This is Soul Roots Radio. Classic vibes. This is Doris, You Never Come Closer. Out to Rob Delta. Out to Gemma.

hold it. This is louder than usual. Your organ is louder than it is at the gate. Just kind of leave it grooving by itself. Let it groove on its own thing, you know? Then when it gets in it, then you can put in some fills. But don't do it at the beginning. It's holding it back. Can we start again?

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New music. This is Cole Hall and K15. A tune called Steel Shop and Steel. Great EP just come out recently. Love it.

That's John Kennedy. 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Artwork. 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Hijack. All the Big Apple Records crew. This is Elements of Life. The version of Giant Steps.

You're aboard the Dave Lazy Express. Big shouts to the BBE crew. Pete, Johnny, Jeff, Rap Saunders, all crew. This is Slam Mode, tune called Mojo.

Last three for me now. Love this. This is Miguel Mix. Tune called Breaking It Down.

You've been aboard the Dave Lazy Express here on Soul Roots Radio. This is the last one from me. This is Innocence, I'll Be There. Masters at Work, Disco Dub. Cheeky little atmosphere samples in there. Until next time, peace.

You're terribly kind. Is it me, the Don Paps, kicking us off for another wonderful show? Well, I hope it's going to be a wonderful show. That's the general aim. Bringing you music throughout the day. Soul Roots Radio, kicking off my show with this from Instant Funk. Instant Funk is in my trunk. Big shout out to everybody locked on. Big shout out to the DJ Fiddlesticks for the last couple of hours. Audio Horizons, he's a bit of a legend. I heard Dave Lazy play one of his produced tracks. Catch him while he is on Soul Roots Radio, because he's going to be focusing on making some music, which you can buy and hear at various different places. So here we go. Oh, JC is in. Hi, JC. Archway Towers in the house. The number of courting songs you guys have had, man, I don't know. Oh, my lordy, lordy, lordy. Big ups to you. Big shout out to Jay and to Sean and everybody else in the towers. This one, we're kicking us off with the Instant Funk from me trunk.

Shout out to Sean. Still courting Jay. Good luck with that, love. Big shout out to the Shan as well, on his way back from gymnastics. Big love to Olga as well, and to Akil and Babu the dog, up there in the New Barnet Enfield area. One love to you, peoples.

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Big shout to the Terry. Big shout to the Nick Coleman down there in Portugal. Shout to the Terry. Where is he? Batala. Wow. Batala London. Yes, yes. Love that. This one, the Fantastic Four.

Chatton 8, also up in the Barnet area. We've got North London in the house. We've got East Barnet, New Barnet, High Barnet, and Barnet Barnet. And, yeah, an archway. Which is near to Barnet. Not far, indeed. Big shout out to all the Barnet peoples. All the Islington and the Camden peoples. Just all the peoples, really. Big shout out to the West London Massive, to the Vivek in Southall, to the Ealing Massive. This one, No Secret Affair, Stylex, classic jazz funk from the UK. Here we go.

Yes, yes, this one. Charles Rahini, Ranini, Ranini, Rani, Rani. 6 million steps. Always find the first one's the hardest. This one. South Soul favourite. Runaway Girl. Big shout out to the Adrian again. One love to you. Big shout out to Vivek. Down the Grand Union Canal. He said, Viv, you said you're going to be running the marathon backwards dressed as Gandhi. Like that one? I believe it is the London Marathon day-to-day, so all those runners out there, go for it.

Waking It Up, Charles Erland. Let the music play, people. Bringing the sunshine sounds from the sunshine land, Costa Rica, all the way across the airwaves. Here we go. More Caught In songs coming up, I'm sure, Jay and Sean. Sean, how's yourn? I call Sean and Sean. It's could be confusing. Sean, how you doing, man? Big love to Akil, big man now, and to Olga. And I hope Babu's still there, man. I hope. One love to him. Big shout to Rachel. Waiting for Ross and Amy.

0: Big shout to the Beehive Posse.
1: Blimey.
0: Yes. One love to the Beehive Posse up there in Colne, in Catterick, sorry. Big shout to Ross and Amy. Hi there, crew. I'm Don Pabs. Rachel, me is in it, related. Love that. Shout out to the dogs, shout out to Babu. Shout out to Rufus.

I'll give a big shout to Megan, the dog in Ravensworth, with Ross and Amy and Rachel. Big shout again to Adrian. Man, you've been all over the place, I tell you. All in a couple of months. Dubai, Mumbai, Delhi, Uruguay, Argentina, Brazil. That's some journey, man. Big love to you. That tune was an Odyssey remix by somebody called Koshik. This one is El Coco. Coco Motion. Give me a shout, I'll give you a shout. Tunes for dogs and bees.

OJ's, reworking the OJ's for the love of money. This one, the disco dub band. And before that, Arinda Lewis, Lewis and Rinda production. Coco Motion from El Coco. Be riding it like this for a little bit before I bring in some boogie and a bit of rare groovage, but before that we're keeping the disco vibes flowing. So I'm getting ready for the prophecy Carl Cox do later. If you're going out, let me know. If you're staying in, don't worry.

I absolutely love this. Been playing this ever since I picked it up from Bandcamp. Downside Up. Reworked by Colin and Webb, Diana Ross. Swedish producers, released on GAM. Brilliant. Absolutely, absolutely love that. We'll be playing that on rotation. Kind of. Well, sort of. Maybe not rotation, but that would be a bit, that'd be a bit silly. Shout out to Jay. Still in the house, in the towers. Big shout out to everybody else out there. Aid's gone on a walk. Big love to you. Big love to Kirsty, to Rudy, and to Theo up there. This one, classic. Jazz funk. Indeed, Jay. Let's go dancing in space, people. Come on.

Just a quick digression. Chatting to Viv and the Southall Rasters down there in Southall, and talking about back in the day business. And my grandmother actually met Gandhi, Rachel, your grandmother too, as you know. And I said, but she loved India, but she was a terrible cook, and she used to put raisins in the curry powder and some raisins. That was it. It's absolutely terrible. And Viv reckons it doesn't exist in South Indian, South Asian cuisine at all, really. I don't think it might do in Persia. I think Persia they do it. And it hasn't really done them much good, has it? Let's be honest. Adding raisins to your curry. If you're doing that, I should warn you. It's not a good look. Not a good thing to do. No. Shan, I remember you flinging... Sideways. This one is a Froggy remix. Well, it's not really a remix because Froggy's probably gone now, isn't he? But anyway, it's a Froggy mix. Back in the day business. William Bell, here we go.

You're listening to me, Don Pablo, live and direct from Costa Rica across the world on a Saturday. Well, it's a morning for me. It might be a Saturday evening for you. You could be listening on the rerun. It could be any time of the day you want it to be. I'm here for another bit, actually. I'm probably going to see how far I can go. I might go all the way through to Stephen coming in at 6 o'clock, if I can manage that. Although I might have to be distracted by something. I'll have to let you know.

Give some shout-outs, big birthday shout-outs. Big shout to Leo, Audrey Marta Gazapia, who hit the big 6-0 just recently. Leo, I wasn't there, but I was there in spirit. Big love to you, brother. I told you to tune in, man. I told you to tune in, man. And you and Chemezi. Big 60 as well this year. Big shout to the Mandy G, also 60 this year. One love to you, love. I miss all these 60 do's. I was here in January. I was there in January. So thanks to all the people who came along to celebrate my daughter's birthday and stuff. We'll be back. But, yeah, so big shout to Leo, big shout to Mandy, big shout to Stephen getting ready for his show. It's going to be on after me. I'll be fluffing you up, Stephen, don't you worry. As Jay says, I don't really understand what that means. Sounds a bit naughty, but, you know. Anyway, Midnight Star, you know where we are.

Big shout out to Syllabus. The reason why it's called Syllabus is because whenever we used to go out back in the day, Shan, me and all the lads, big love to Leo and everybody else, Raymond once said he couldn't come out because he had to revise his syllabus. Oh my God. Raymond, what happened to you, brother?

Shan, remember Keith? Yeah. David Joseph, reworked by Larry Levan, 1983, back in the day business, Finchley Football Club. Shan, tell you about the Finchley Football Club, Jay. Big shout out to Ev down in Croydon. One love to you. Thanks for being in touch. Shout out to the Mandy. Shout out to all the Bevany Gomez's down there. Big love to the party. And I've got to give a big shout out to Solomon and Essa. One love to you over there in Bristol. Sending lots of love. Hope you both are well. Nice Saturday. And this next track goes out to Rose. And to Eva, and to everybody else. This goes out to everybody.

This one, a classic track from back in the day. Paul Simpson, production behind this, who also did tracks with The Diva. Before that, with Lila Thomas, you had Paul Lawrence in the production. The Boogie Sound.

1986. Shan remembers. Jay, you remember, I'm sure. Shout again to Essa and to Solomon. One love to you. Shout to Alexa and to Nat. Shout to Rose and to Eva. To all the family. Shout to Rachel, Ross and Amy up in Ravensworth. Shout to Evan Croydon. Love to Mandy G down there in Sanderstead. Big love to the Stephen coming in after me in a couple of hours. Hold tight for that. Live and direct bits and peas.

Two-Step Business. Melissa Morgan classic, Two-Step Business from back in the day, Fool's Paradise. Much foot was flung to this, for sure, man. You'd be surprised to hear, Solomon, many feet were flung. As to the next track I'm going to be playing as well, moving it sideways, but in the same rhythmical vein. One love to everybody.

you ever ask, give us some love. 1983 Boogie Classic. Before that, Barbara Mitchell, taken from the High and Hope LP. Never Had a Love Like This Before. Before that, Melissa Morgan with the classic Fool's Paradise. And this next track, taken from the album, the other one was a 12-inch. This one is William Bell. Bringing it down a little bit, mellowing out. This is the time I normally start, but I've gone a bit earlier today because I've got to give sending healing vibes out to Frank, who's been in hospital, one of our DJs, Frankie Anderson, born to Boogie. This track goes out to you, Frankie. One love from all the Soul Roots family, man. Hope you're feeling better soon. Get you back on the airwaves very, very soon. Talking about coming back on the airwaves, DJ Robbie's back with us on Sunday, back tomorrow after my rhythm show, bringing his Man of Many Genres Sounds of Success show. Catch him live from 4, I think. Was it 6? There's 4 in it.

0: very warm welcome to you wherever you are on this beautiful planet. Dave Cheeseman here, and today we have a Cheeseman chat. In the chair is fellow presenter, Selector Becca, as she's known. Becca is a specialist in reggae music, and she's going to walk through a journey with reggae music and try to educate Mr. Cheeseman, who knows absolutely nothing about the wonderful music of reggae. So, without further ado, let's get down to it.
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0: So, we're here finally. I've been chasing Becca around for a few months to try to get her onto our Cheeseman Chat here on Soul Roots Radio. Becca, welcome. How are you?
2: I'm very well, thank you. And thank you very much for having me. It's a great honor and pleasure to be here.
0: Yeah. Oh, good, good. I'm glad about that. And you don't have to call me Mr. Cheeseman any time during this. Dave will just do. When I interviewed Sean and Jay, they wanted to call me Mr. Cheeseman. So it's absolutely not as formal as that. So now, we chatted a little bit beforehand about the sort of genre of music that you are passionate about, and that's reggae. Okay. And as I told you before, an absolute novice about reggae. So this is going to be a real education for me. So I'm really looking forward to understand a bit more about reggae, and hopefully my takeaway is that I can play a little bit on some of my shows now again. So Becca, going to kick off with the question that I ask everybody on the Cheeseman Chats: early influences of music. I assume that you weren't listening to reggae when you were very young. What sort of music we listened to back in the day?
2: When I was really, really young, before finding out about reggae.
0: Well, I know you're really young now, but you know what I mean. Yeah, back in the 90s, back in the 90s.
2: The 90s? Well, that was definitely okay. I'm not older than that. Gosh. Well, before I got into reggae, what did I like? I mean, I got into reggae at the age of 10, really. Yeah, I found out about reggae at the age of 10, watching the Jamaican independence celebrations on TV.
0: Okay.
2: And I was at home, my parents were having a row, and I was just watching the telly, crouched on the floor, and I saw these people just joyfully sort of, you know, music, joyful music, people celebrating. Mm-hmm. And I just thought, you know, in this little place called Jamaica, I didn't know where or what it was really, but I just thought, I want to be there. I wanted to be sucked up into the television, transported to Jamaica.
0: Yeah.
2: So that was when I was 10. And then I went to boarding school. Mm-hmm. Music that we listened to there in the beginning was kind of stuff like Cockney Rebel and Rolling Stones and Bad Company, I remember. Mm-hmm. And then someone came back with Bob Marley album. And right. I was just, I don't know, sort of blown away, really. You know, it was something completely different.
0: How were many people around you? Was it an all girls boarding school or mixed?
2: It was mixed. It was okay. A progressive boarding school, which meant that you didn't have to go to classes. You didn't have to wear shoes. You could smoke cigarettes.
0: Wow.
2: Yeah, kind of crazy place.
0: Did you do any work?
2: Only in the last minute. Last minute before our... They wanted us to do CSEs, not O-levels, it was then. Yeah. We kind of did all the work in the last 2 weeks and scraped through with a handful. Yeah.
0: Fascinating. Well, that would be a show all on its own, asking about your experience there. So you started listening to sort of reggae. Were other people around you listening to it as well?
2: Yeah. I mean, it was one school friend called Fiona, and her father, with sort of her family, were into reggae, so she came back with reggae albums, and I don't know, maybe I just loved it more than the others, I don't know, but yeah, other people were listening to it. And then I went to another boarding school, that's another story, but when I actually got to London, I was 17, I was a year ahead really, and went to university at 17, but before uni.
0: Oh, you must have been clever then.
2: Oh, it was like, yeah. It was also like when I was, you know, the date of my birth, like the end of the year. So it was.
0: Oh, I got you. Yeah.
2: One way or the other. Yeah. So then I got back into reggae all over again, because between school and uni, I was squatting with some friends in Ladbroke Grove. Like punky mods, you know. But
0: I'm going to make a note to come back to that in a second. So squatting in Notting Hill, eh? Okay. Don't worry, no one's going to catch up with you on this show. So what's the... I'm guessing the first track you're going to play, is it going to be Bob Marley, maybe?
2: It is, yeah.
0: And which one's it going to be?
2: It's Them Belly Full, But We Hungry, from 1974.

0: Well, yeah, not heard that before myself. But Bob Marley pops up on so many people's early influences of music, whether or not they end up being a reggae fan their whole life. But quite a few of the people I've done on the Cheeseman Chats, they sort of mentioned Bob Marley as somebody that sort of got them going in music, made them start to understand it. And why that particular track?
1: Okay, I should just go back a little bit. So it's Bob Marley and the Wailers, very much and the Wailers at that time. And that track comes from the album Natty Dread. And yeah, for me at boarding school, it was something completely different. It kind of came from the heart. It was talking about, or it is still talking about, pain, hunger, anger, but also joy. So it was very, very real, but it had this joyfulness within it as well. Like, obviously, beautiful melody, beautiful kind of voice of Bob Marley. And of course, the i3s, the backing singers, which is Rita Marley, Marcia Griffiths, and Judy Moat. So they were just fantastic, you know, beautiful women, beautiful voices. And it was just a complete whole, you know. And yeah, like I say, it was protest lyrics, but also emphasizing the joyfulness of music and music as a kind of balm for your for your pain.
0: He's a storyteller, isn't he, Marley? I find. I learned this from another chap, a guy called Adil Rashid. I had on one of my Cheeseman Chats, and Marley was one of his early tracks. And that's how he describes him, as a storyteller of his time. It's quite interesting, you know, having listened to some of these tracks, to reflect on where we are today in the world. And we don't seem to have learnt much. But yeah, I don't know if you think this, but the music I find in reggae for myself is quite repetitive. But I'm learning. It's beyond the music, it's the message often, isn't it? It's what's being sung and said.
1: Yeah, 100%. But also, I would disagree, reggae is not repetitive. There are so many different genres of reggae. Yeah. And the more you learn, the more you know you don't know. But there's so many genres, and it's actually some of the earliest music, you know, they're classically trained musicians. And you know, a lot of the music is very complex, but yeah, there are so many genres within reggae.
0: There's certainly great musicians there. How far back does reggae go then? You know, when did it sort of emerge as its own genre, if you like?
1: Well, there was ska originally, late 60s, and then there was rocksteady. So, you know, when I'm DJing, I play a lot of rocksteady as well. And then reggae kind of came up after that. So let me think, 72-ish. I know the Bob Marley track, 74. So yeah, sort of early 70s reggae.
0: Okay. So you mentioned, I think, did you say when you were 17, 18, you were living in a squat in Notting Hill?
1: Yes.
0: What sort of tracks and music were you playing then?
1: Well, we had the punk influence, so we were all punky. Weren't sort of, you know, hardcore punks. We were a bit moddy as well. But we'd be listening to The Clash, and obviously The Clash, you know, adopted reggae. We listened to, I mean, there was people like Don Letts. Do you know Don Letts going around?
0: I heard the name, but he's
1: a filmmaker, and he kind of set about kind of introducing the punks to the reggae and the reggae, reggae to the punks. I'm sorry, that, you know what I mean? Yeah. He made a sort of bridge between the two. So we got to know a lot. So we'd be listening to all sorts, like Culture, Dr. Alimentado, The Gladiators, you know, the people that I'm going to sort of, you know, choose songs from today.
0: So imagine in a squat, I guess, how did you get your electricity then to play your music? I mean, I guess you're playing vinyl records and cassette tapes, were you?
1: I can't remember that at all. I just remember it was a very sort of rundown place. We did have some electricity. Were we actually playing a lot of music at home? I don't think we. I think we were more like going out to listen.
0: Yeah,
1: to
0: it.
1: So we'll go to gigs and
0: Right. So what's going to be your next track then, Becca?
1: The next track is "Man in the Hills" from 1976, and this is by Burning Spear.

0: Yeah, once again, very laid back, very relaxing, and his message of getting everyone up to the hills. And he talks of a simple life, doesn't he? I guess we all crave that sometimes. But I live in Norfolk, you see, which is very flat, so not many hills for us. But I get out walking, and yeah, again, real sort of strong message on perhaps how to live better.
1: Yeah, I think I've become quite fascinated by Jamaica as well as the music by the point. So I was really interested sort of in the lyrics, I guess, you know, like hearing more about this beautiful country. His voice is very grounding. It's kind of spiritual, but it's a unique voice. It is a sort of homage to the countryside, but there's historical references within it as well, because the hills in Jamaica is where the Maroons lived.
0: Maroons? Well, what are they?
1: Maroons are people, well, they were what's the right word? They were people who stood up, you know, against colonization. So yeah. They fought and they kept their independence. So they have that historical, you know, reference as well, you know, the strength of the Maroon people who were rebels, you know. So if you go to Jamaica, which I have been a couple of times, you can feel it's palpable, what's the word? I can't think of the right word, but, you know, there's a feeling in the air. Feel the history, you can feel it's like I say, it's a very, very, very atmospheric place. So
0: and I guess they've had to accept tourism for an economic benefit, but I think they do their best to retain quite a bit of their culture, don't they? I've been a few times myself, but on holiday and as a tourist, and yeah, I've always found it interesting. The people very friendly. You've got to be careful where you go and use your brain. I've never been to Kingston and walked around there. Have you?
1: No, but, you know, I would go for sure. When I went the second time, I teamed up with a woman who had been married to a Jamaican. And she was just so used to it. You know, we were going to go on a bus to Kingston, where she pointed out, you know, it's got one of the best art galleries in the world. It's not a frightening place. Well, you know, I haven't been there, but, you know, there's the Kingston Dub Club is there. Great music venues. You have to, you know, I always say, you know, you have to go and see for yourself.
0: So do you think Selecta Bechter, do you think you could get into that dub club and do a set for them?
1: In my dreams.
0: That would be quite an audience, wouldn't it?
1: Yeah.
0: Okay. So, you spent your time in the squats. How long were you there for, and what did you do next?
1: Well, I was only there sort of for a few weeks over the summer holiday.
0: Okay.
1: But my friends were there for longer. Yeah. But I was just there. Yeah, finished my A-levels before uni. Took all my stuff with my friends on the 36 bus down to the Hall of Residence. and you know, then I went to uni, partly because I needed somewhere to live, to be honest, but anyway.
0: Yeah, well, that does help, certainly the first year. So whereabouts did you study?
1: At Goldsmiths.
0: Okay.
1: At East London.
0: Yeah. So was it a good vibe around there for the music? Good places to go then?
1: Yeah, so South East London, full of sort of, you know, reggae, I guess, and Afro-Caribbean community very strong at that point.
0: It should be good, shouldn't it? So I used to go out there very occasionally to a few nightclubs, but as a soul boy, we kind of it was quite I wouldn't say niche, but it was specialized, you know. There was a lot more going on, lots more nightclubs and pubs, so you could go to somewhere which played all the type of music that you liked, you know. You didn't, perhaps some other more generic clubs that play, you know, crossover and pop, you could avoid them because there's lots of alternatives. But I guess there were some good reggae clubs and bars around that area at that time, yeah?
1: Yeah, I never got to go to them, though, or very rarely. was my peer group at that point just weren't really reggae people.
0: Yeah, going in as a young lady on their own back then would be a bit of a challenge. So next track, what are you going to play us then?
1: The next track, I Need a Roof, from the Mighty Diamonds.
0: Okay, and why are you picking that one?
1: Mighty Diamonds are one of my all-time favourite go-to bands. Beautiful harmonies, beautiful melodies. On this track from 1976, we have a stellar lineup of musicians. We've got Vin Gordon on the trombone, Tommy McCook on tenor sax, Sly and Robbie on the rhythm section.
0: Okay.
1: I hope this is right anyway.
0: I'm sure someone will tell us. We've got plenty of reggae fans on Soul Roots Radio.
1: We've got Ansel Collins and Ossie Hibbert on the keys. And, yeah, the beautiful voice of Donald Tavishaw.

0: Super. Again, the lyrics talk about basic and humble needs. It's definitely a theme, isn't it? And would you just say through the early reggae tunes of the sort of mid-70s, that was kind of what people talked about, their struggles and living a simpler life?
1: Yeah, and living a simpler life. I mean,
0: simpler than ours, anyway. Maybe that's what they were used to, right?
1: Yeah, I mean, there's also like just waiting for the day that things would be better. And yeah, I mean, simplicity, natural life. And yeah, waiting for the right time. That's another, you know, track by them. You know, when the right time comes. So waiting for the day, you know, which, you know, people saw to be coming.
0: Yeah. So you said you've been to Jamaica a few times. I mean, you did, you know, when we were sharing notes before, you had a bit of good fortune to get yourself out there. Is that right?
1: Yeah.
0: Tell us about that.
1: Well, I had a business selling Spanish tiles, and we used couriers to transport the tiles. And I came back after the Christmas break, and there was an email, and it said, "Drumroll, you've run a holiday to Barbados," it said. And I was about to delete it, just thought it was like spam. And then I saw it had come from one of the couriers. So I phoned them up and I said, "I've just got this email saying I'm on this holiday. Presume it's not real." And they said, No, it's real. Didn't you know? Everyone who made more than two deliveries with us in December was automatically entered into this prize draw.
0: Right.
1: And you won. And I was like, "My God." amazed. So yeah, so then I kind of went home, phoned my best friend and told her. I said, "The only thing is, it's Barbados, and you know, I'd rather go to Jamaica." And
0: of course, yeah.
1: she said, well, you know, just ask them. So I sort of, you know, phoned them or emailed them the next day and said, "I don't want to sound ungrateful, but you know,
0: to go to Barbados said, "That's not for me. I want Jamaica." Yeah.
1: And they said, no problem. So,
0: wow.
1: Yeah.
0: Oh, that's great. It's a relevant miracle, really, wasn't it? I think it's somewhere you'd always wanted to go, and then through you were. Oh, that's fantastic. So how long was you out there on that trip?
1: Just a week. We had a week for two people and £500 to spend. And we spent it mainly on, it's hard to transport yourself around, so we spent it mainly on a driver. Fantastic guy called Eric. With a big people carrier with a great sound system in it.
0: I think I went with my family. I've been a few times, but once I went with my my wife and children, and my brother came along and my father. I think it might have been the third time I was there, and my brother said, I'll go and arrange all the transport. And the guy was, "Yeah, no problem, man. It'll all get sorted. You know, don't worry about anything." And when he showed us to his vehicle, it was a sort of people carrier. But I always remember it had sort of carpet on the ceiling, you know, furry dice. It was a real pimp-mobile. And I always remember my brother was really upset and he wasn't very happy. But they managed to get something sorted. And in the end, we had a sort of 48-seat coach or something for just sort of eight people. But he drove us around. It was lovely and not too expensive, as I remember, you know. Yeah. Mind you, the way they drive over there, you probably want somebody else driving, don't you?
1: Yeah. You want a good driver, for sure.
0: Yeah, good. So that was wonderful then. So you got to go out there. I mean, did you engage more with the music? I mean, obviously, you know, did you go to any sort of gigs or anywhere where you perhaps were seeking out authentic homegrown reggae? Did you get a chance to do that?
1: When I was in Jamaica.
0: Jamaica, yeah.
1: Yeah, we went to see Yellow Man.
0: Okay.
1: Yeah, he came. We were staying in the grill. And we went to Yellow Man.
0: Yeah. Wow, that's good. Well, it was a great trip then, wasn't it? So I just want to ask you a little question I should have asked you earlier. You're still DJing, aren't you? I know you do it on the radio with us and Soul Roots. And do you get out mobile or do gigs?
1: Yes, indeed.
0: You're quite busy, are you?
1: Yeah, it goes through phases, but I have, but as you know, I'm abroad at the moment.
0: Mm-hmm.
1: I'm coming back and I've got 2 gigs straight away. So just talk about those. So I have a monthly, every first Friday gig night at the Chandos, which is a pub in Honor Oak Park in South East London. And that is my night, but I do it with a guy called Jazz Funk Tim. So I play with
0: plays. Jazz Funk Tim. We should give him a pun, shouldn't we, really? Yeah.
1: And then I always invite a special guest. So recently I had Terry, Double T. He was at the last one.
0: Okay.
1: Soul Roots. And that was a lovely night. We actually had 2 guests that night. So we had Terry and Tara. Tara, who's also from Vinyl Sisters Collective, which I'm part of too. And we had a wonderful night. So that was in, where are we now? That was February, first Friday in February. But going back, and so on Friday coming, I'll be with another Vinyl Sister as a special guest, and that will be Nicole, Dubtastic Nicole, and Jazz Funk Tim as well. Monday, I'm DJing at a benefit gig for the Together Alliance.
0: Okay.
1: And there's about 40 DJs on the bill, some well-known DJs and a couple of ones.
0: What's the date of that one? Sunday?
1: The 8th, Sunday the 8th
0: okay.
1: of March. At the White Lion in Streatham.
0: And do they have a lot of gigs down there, do they, the White Lion?
1: They do. I don't Excellent, know the yeah. White Lion that well. It's more of a soul venue. But,
0: right, okay, yeah.
1: But it's actually under the umbrella of the soul music against fascism and racism kind of movement. But it includes some reggae as well. So. Wow.
0: Good, right, let's move on a little bit with the music. So what's the fourth track you're going to introduce me to today? Well, not just me, anyone listening, but...
1: Fourth track is from the Gladiators, and it is Know Yourself, Mankind. And I'm choosing it, well, because I love the Gladiators, but this one is always stuck in my head because I remember walking down the road when I was squatting in Labbot Grove, walking down Goldbourne Road and hearing someone playing this.

0: no more killing. Good. I had a little picture of you walking down Goulburn Road there, maybe. So I'll ask you later whether you ever went to the carnival. Exciting times. But track again, concern about war and conflict, right back in 1976, and strong lyrics, and sadly we don't seem to be finding a better way forward, do we? So you told us where you were when you first listened to that song, and do you still listen to it today? Is it a track you'd play if you were out gigging, or is it something you listen to at home?
1: I listen to it, I play it out. Yeah, people who love those old Foundation tunes.
0: Foundation tune, right, okay. I guess you just carry vinyl. Are they all 7 inches mostly?
1: I've got an increasing number of 7 inches. Actually, all my records were stolen back in the early 80s.
0: Oh, wow.
1: I was building a collection then. I didn't really know what I was doing, but the whole lot got nicked. And then
0: must have been terrible. I can't imagine what that felt like.
1: Well, yeah, it wasn't very nice. I kept getting broken into where I was living. But I got insurance money and I pragmatically bought a load of albums. I do play from albums. A lot of my best tunes are on albums. And I've never really bought into that you've got to have 7 inches of everything. Yeah. Thing. But now I've kind of got, I've built up my collection a lot more in recent years, and I have started actually just getting more 7 inches now.
0: I always used to find, I did buy albums. I've got albums certainly to listen to at home, but when I was out DJing,

0: at home then, whereas albums, you certainly can, can't you?
1: Yeah, cool.
0: Now, I know from some of our antics on Soul Roots Radio, I'll kindly call you not the most technical person we have as a presenter. But what sort of kit do you run yourself, either sort of for your broadcasts or when you're out and about? Have you got I guess have you got your own vinyl record decks?
1: Yes. I've got a pair of Pioneer PLX 1000 decks.
0: I have the same decks. Lovely. Yeah. They're a little bit cheaper than Technics and just as good, I think. Everyone will be shouting at the radio now. Yeah, unless you're doing heavy-duty scratching, they're just as good, I think. Okay, some PLXs. And what sort of mix have you got there?
1: Well, as you know, I'm out in Spain, so I haven't been able to look at my mixer, but it's a two-track Pioneer mixer.
0: Yeah. I've got a Pioneer as well. Okay, cool. And when you're out playing, interesting, do you just play what you like to play, what you think the crowd will, or do you try to sort of accommodate any requests if you've gotten with you, if people come up and ask for things?
1: Well, it's hard to carry everything. If people request something, if I've got it with me, I'll play it. But quite often, you know, I might not. But people don't often ask, you know. Or you can play something. I mean, I have been able to fulfill requests when people have asked. They don't ask that much, you know. People are usually quite overwhelmed by the fact you're playing reggae and you've got this collection and, you know, they're like, oh my God, this is amazing. So, sorry, what was the question again?
0: Well, it's just what I was talking about is when you're out DJing, whether people come up and ask you to play particular tracks or whether you just select them.
1: Play what I like.
0: Yeah.
1: No, I do think about who I'm playing to.
0: Yeah.
1: You know, when I've got my own night, I take quite a lot and I can sort of ad lib. But when I'm just got a short set somewhere, I usually plan it in advance. Because I don't want to waste a minute of it. But one time I'd planned it in advance and then I saw who was in the audience. It was just a load of kind of older Jamaican guys who I just know that they love the foundation and the So I just luckily had, I always take a little bag of sevens, you know, the best tracks. So I just ditched the playlist and I just went to my little, you know, bag of 7 inches.
0: Well, I think you're enjoying yourself. Of course you aren't. It can be a bit self-indulgent sort of DJing sometimes. But the people have come to listen to a particular type of music. And if they can enjoy themselves and you can read what they want, then you're doing the right thing. Okay, a bit more music. What are we going to play next then, Becca?
1: The next one, S90 Skank from Big Youth from 1972.
0: Okay, let's spin that one up.
2: Zion, I'm on a hook, you know.

0: Yeah, musically, I like that. I see. I like that. I like the sound of that organ. That's a little organ riffs that sort of punch out. They create a bit of atmosphere for me. Yeah, do you like that too?
1: Yes, for sure. For sure.
0: Mm. Youth reggae program, big youth reggae. So was that a big thing at the time? I mean, it sounds like a grand title.
1: Well, Big Youth is the name of the artist, and he's a toaster. So
0: toaster.
1: Yeah.
0: Okay. What does that mean?
1: Well, it's the old name, the old what they were called originally. Now people say MC, which is a shame because toasting is toasting, as far as I'm concerned. But toasting is like kind of talking and scatting over the lyric.
0: Okay.
1: So, and then in that track, it's famous for recording an actual S90 motorbike revving up in the studio at the beginning. And yeah, what I like about that track are some of the lyrics. So if you like ride like lightning, you're gonna crash like thunder.
0: Yeah.
1: And then it's got, you know, rhythm hold eye, rhythm wild. So yeah, you know, they're often like fun, witty lyrics. Mm-hmm. And other toasters are, you know, that I love are U-Roy. Particularly an iRoy. But yeah, toasting is really to elevate the music or the song. Like when they called it toasting, you know, it was very appropriate because, you know, when you have a toast to something,
0: yeah,
1: you know, celebrating it, you know.
0: Giving so, recognition, yeah.
1: Yeah.
0: I guess, are they toasting the audience as well as the music they're playing or anybody that needs a bit of recognition? Is that the idea?
1: They're toasting music, but they're doing it for the audience as well. And yeah, you know, it's just kind of exuberant and fun. And yeah.
0: So when I hear, okay, I'm making a few notes for myself. So when I sort of hear an artist on a reggae tune, I'm not even going to attempt to do that. But if they're sort of talking a little bit quickly, maybe in the patois, is that toasting?
1: So if they're talking over the music,
0: yeah.
1: But okay. Today they would call it emceeing. Yeah.
0: Gotcha. Okay. I'm just wondering whether I should incorporate that in my show on Thursday evenings. Good evening, Mr. Cheeseman. Do a little bit of toasting of my own. I'll give it some thought. You know, it could be unpopular. Why are these guys then? Yeah.
1: Okay. Well, Dennis and Gregory. They did a few albums together. There's just two actually quite different but just mega stars from the 70s, really. So when I was listening, sort of, wow, they were all contemporary, I suppose, but I guess they were the sort of biggest almost crossover stars, you know, in that time. So yeah, so Gregory Isaacs, The Border. Yeah, I mean, yeah, Gregory did earlier stuff as well, but The Border was from his kind of middle years, I guess.
0: Okay, let's rock that one in now.

0: Easy steady beat, right? Makes an ideal for old people dancing, you know, just where you got to move one foot in front of the other. Would you do any crazy dancing at these reggae gigs that you do, or is it because of the sort of slow beat that people sort of keep it more sedate? What happens down there?
1: Well, there's some interesting dancing that people
0: Not
1: do.
0: the bit.
1: It's kind of looks a bit. I hadn't really seen it till last year at Rotterdam, and then there was some DJs there, and they were doing this crazy dancing. And I said, you know, I hadn't seen it before, and it looks a bit like what do you call that Scottish dancing?
0: A sort of Highland dancing, when they're jumping around over the swords and all that business.
1: No, the sort of river dance kind of style.
0: Oh, river dance, yeah.
1: And it looked like that, and I was like, what are they
0: Could
1: doing?
0: Be Irish, though.
1: And then, I spoke to Ben Bell, who, you know, who the manager at Lion Vibes Records, and he just laughed at me and said that. And there is a genre of reggae dancing that if you look on YouTube, you'll see them. But, you know, what I thought of as reggae dancing is not like that. But no, some people can dance a little bit exuberantly, but most people are just kind of skanking away, you know.
0: Skanking away, yeah. When I did a Cheese and Chat with one of our other presenters, Douglas, he said something that really made me laugh. He does this little local gig down in Totnes.
1: Mm-hmm.
0: I can't remember the exact thing he said, but he said, when I put this track on, he said, they go wild. There's some really crazy dancing going on down there. And I sort of visualised a load of sort of hippies, which is how he described them, sort of losing it. But I think, do you know, something I want to ask you before we get on to the next track there is reggae artists, and all the tracks you've sent me that I've listened to, they sing a lot about Babylon and getting to Zion, right?
1: Yes.
0: Have you looked into that much? I mean, what's that all about?
1: Babylon is everything bad.
0: Uh-huh.
1: The regime that, you know, we're living under. Anything oppressive. Babylon is anything to do with oppression. And Zion is like heaven, you know, the promised land, the, you know, where we all want to go. So, and Zion, I guess, can be, if can it be in a state of mind and enlightenment, I guess, as well. Babylon and Zion are two polar opposites. You want to move from Babylon to Zion.
0: Mm-hmm. Okay. And I guess that for Rastafarians, that must be quite important to them to sort of move in. Or the recognition of Babylon, to take that phrase. Okay, that's good to know. I kept hearing that pop up when I made the note. I thought I'll ask you. We can find that out. So thanks for that.
1: I mean, that Gregory Isaacs track, The Border, it's all about crossing the border to Africa. And trusting in Jah, you know, which is more of a philosophy, but good philosophy, like the connection between people. Connection's very important to me, lots of people. Back to Africa, sort of yearning.
0: I guess that they would think that after the sort of colonialism and the slavery and sort of transporting thousands of people across the Atlantic. Okay, they made a new home and they've got a great country, but like you say, that's not where their roots are. You need to go back. Okay, next track up, please. Where are you going to take us?
1: Where are we? We're on to Dennis Brown from 1976.

0: Now, I mentioned this earlier, but in my short time listening to reggae, it just seems the lyrics are so important, aren't they? And it's quite powerful, isn't it? I think I had a similar experience, started listening to Gil Scott-Heron years ago. I'd heard one or two of his tracks and just liked them from a sort of musical perspective. And I started to realise that's not what he was all about at all, actually. Yeah, that was just his medium for getting his point across. It's what he said that really mattered. And I think that reggae seems to be just as strong with that, isn't it?
1: Yeah, reggae is message music. A lot of the lyrics are political, revolutionary. You know, they want justice. It's not all peace and love. They want peace and love, but justice is as important, if not more. I don't know. It's all wrapped up together. And the interesting thing about that Dennis Brown track is other lyrics. But Dennis Brown he promoted a sort of a concept, I guess, of revolutionary love. So, which is just so important at the moment, I feel. So revolutionary love is not like love in the romantic sense. It's more of a political choice, social and political choice. And so, yeah, at the moment, you know, with what's going on in the UK, you know, it's important to think about positivity and love, rather than negativity and hate, basically.
0: Yeah, you're right, isn't it? We're too often, I'm not totally blaming the media, but we're too often drawn to something that's going wrong rather than something that's going well. And then that starts the topic of a conversation. Then people look for somebody to blame. Whereas conversely, they're not looking for somebody to applaud and praise for good work, are they? That's quite toxic, isn't it? I think that.
1: Yeah.
0: I think a lot of time people don't realise when they listen to music, subconsciously they're getting a message through, a positive message. It's just whether their ears are open enough to understand it, isn't it?
1: Yeah.
0: And if I'm honest, that's been a bit of a revelation for me, Becca, is that, you know, all this music, I would have just listened to it in the background. I find it very relaxing, this reggae music that he's sent across. Listening to the lyrics makes me understand what they're actually trying to say and not what they're trying to play, right?
1: yeah.
0: If that makes any sense.
1: They play it very well too.
0: Well, they do, because they're great musicians, aren't they? And they don't seem to make any mistakes. You know, I have a basic knowledge of music. You know, it's quite syncopated and easy to play, but it's skillful too, you know, because it's very harmonic, isn't it, as well? So that, and if you like music, that's good for your ear. Whereas now I am going to criticise other music. Some music's where it's just loud, and a lot of shouting. I think, what are they trying to achieve there? In fact, it sounds like they're trying to make people angry and get more worked up over something. Even like punk, I was talking to a guy on one of my chats called Paul Rosenfeld, and he I don't know if you listened to that, but he was a guitarist. He'd been involved in all sorts of things over the years, and he used to be a punk. He'd been in a punk band, acid jazz band, soul band, funk band, all sorts of bands. And he said he could literally get through a gig and just concentrate on playing the guitar and not really listen to what the singer was doing. He said he could, but he had to zone himself out from it, you know, because he'd get drawn into the message, you know.
1: Yeah.
0: Good. Super. Okay, a bit more music, I think. What are you going to play us? We must be getting on to about number 8 now, I think.
1: Number 8, yeah. So this is Up Warwick Hill from Augustus Pablo, 1973.
0: And is Warwick Hill anywhere?
1: Oh, God.
0: I'm testing you now. Go on, tell me it's in Chelmsford or something.
1: So Warwick Hill, I'm pretty sure it was a Rasta camp. Where, you know, musicians would go and play Naya Bingi drums, very spiritual drumming on sort of djembe drums, and, you know, there was big communities of people and a spiritual musical place.
0: Right, let's get up the hill right now.

0: An instrumental, first one so far. I like that. And that organ riff, very, very haunting indeed, yeah?
1: Well, that's melodica. That's Augustus Pablo played a melodica, which is, like a mouth organ bit with a piano keyboard on it.
0: Okay.
1: I looked into this a bit more. So Augustus Pablo also played the clavinet and the organ to layer the sound, and then it was all kind of all the tracks were mixed on a four track, four track mixing desk, adding all King Tubby's amazing sort of dubbing process, with echo, delay, reverb, dropping out certain instruments to emphasize the drum and the bass. So for me, I mean, a lot of people love dub reggae. For me, I love it when it's got Augustus Pablo with his, melodica. I absolutely love his music.
0: Is
1: And
0: that something you could put in your pocket, the melodica, maybe? Is it small enough for that or not really?
1: it's about a foot long.
0: Oh, need a big pocket, wouldn't you? So
1: Yeah,
0: you say if
1: but
0: somebody sort of, they could pull it out from their coat maybe and say, oh, I'm just lucky I brought my melodica with me, so.
1: I played at the Dub Club recently in Lewisham, and they actually had a melodica there.
0: Do they?
1: Nobody played it, but they
0: Oh,
1: brought
0: just for show. I guess when you do your gigs, these people turn up. I mean, a lot of the sort of Rasta guys, they have some sort of head coverings, don't they, to put all their dreads in and stuff. And I always think when I used to go to sort of jazz and soul clubs, but mostly jazz clubs, people like wearing hats, don't they? Particularly men, and they sort of try and look cool and sunglasses inside, which I never truly understand. But I mean, I guess it's being cool, isn't it?
1: Yeah, maybe.
0: Yeah, cool.
1: Yeah.
0: Yeah, actually, I might look out for a little Rasta hat or something. So, okay, next track up, what are you gonna play as next then?
1: The next one kind of carries on that theme a bit with the dub. So this is Hortense Ellis with Superstar. And just to say a little bit more, since I've been playing out, I've explored much more women, reggae women, of which there are many
0: Okay.
1: brilliant ones. Hortense Ellis is just one. There's also Phyllis Dillon, and Marcia Griffiths, and all of the I3s, many others. So Hortense Ellis was the younger sister of Orton Ellis, who's kind of often described as the godfather of reggae. And this, amazingly enough, is a version of a Carpenters track, but it's completely different.
0: Oh,
1: It's
0: my
1: like
0: wife would like
1: the
0: that
1: heavy version
0: then. Yeah.
1: of Superstar. And then it goes into a dub version on the B side, with musicians from the Revolutionaries, which would have been included. They sort of rotated musicians, but they included Sly Lobby,

0: Okie dokie. Beautiful, beautiful singer, isn't she? And this track seems to talk more about her love for someone as opposed to the struggles of life. I mean, is that women artists in reggae, do they tend to sing more about love, or do they also sing about the trials and tribulations of...
1: Well, you got Stepping Out of Babylon, which
0: Well, yeah.
1: you did get amazing, what people would say, called conscious lyrics from the women singers. And
0: conscious, okay.
1: Conscious aware.
0: Oh, conscious, sorry, yeah. I thought you said Pontius then, but no, my old ears.
1: Yeah. So Stepping Out of Babylon by Marcia Griffiths is a fantastic example of that. If people want to, you know, look for that.
0: Mm-hmm.
1: Yeah.
0: Oh, is there any... I mean, a lot of the artists and tracks we've played really so far today have been sort of 70s, right? Foundation tracks, as they're called, right? I've learned that. So is there any new artists that are interesting you?
1: Yes, there are. I've made a little list.
0: Oh, good.
1: Okay, so these guys are not just reggae. They're like Afrobeat and... You know, what else? The reggae, Afrobeat, other sort of jazzy stuff. Mm. It's a band called Kotoa. That's Kotoa.
0: Mm-hmm.
1: They're from Loughborough Junction in London, you know, just outside Brixton. And oh my God, they are incredible. Such great musicianship and inspired, you know, tunes. And also, they have a singer. Great lyrics, and they're barely out of their teens.
0: Right, a lot of energy then, and innovation, no doubt. Yeah.
1: They're amazing, absolutely amazing. I mean, you know, they're already famous. They've been on David Bodigan, Giles Peterson, and
0: okay,
1: yeah,
0: they're getting heard in the right places. Then
1: definitely, there's Shanice, to mention, talking about women. So she's done a lot of work with Prince Fatty, sort of doing. Not singing, but you know, but on other people's music, I guess. But she's, I don't know if she's released it yet, but I saw her at the Falmouth Reggae Festival last year, and she was singing a new sort of solo song. And she's a lovely performer, and it was a great song. So Shanice, there is Kuma Fire. Was part of a band, something fire band, but he's now solo.
0: Are these all UK based, are they?
1: No, yeah, Kotoa and Shanice are UK.
0: Uh-huh.
1: Fire is in Jamaica. He's a lovely, got some beautiful, he performs a lot with Third World, but does some solo stuff. There's Yardcore, who I interviewed on my Soul Root show.
0: Mm-hmm.
1: Very interesting sort of, you know, current artist. And Alicia Scott. And I mean, there's loads, but Alicia
0: Scott.
1: And
0: the outlet then, by the sound of it, yeah.
1: Alicia Scott's Welsh. She's like a, you know, sort of, you know, mixed heritage, I guess, you know, yeah. Singer. And she does some great, she's done some great songs on classic reggae rhythms.
0: How do you find this new music? I mean, how do you search for it? Do you listen to other radio stations? How does it sort of, how do you come across it?
1: Well, some of those, yeah, a mixture actually. So Shanice I kind of knew about, but I saw her at Falmouth Reggae Festival. Mm. Yardcore, I didn't really know about, but I saw him at Rototom speaking and performing and was very interested in what he was doing.
0: Mm-hmm.
1: Then Alicia Scott, because I've been doing interviews with young people in reggae, one of the young people in reggae told me about Alicia Scott.
0: Right.
1: Picked her up. And Kotoa, also through interviewing the young people in reggae.
0: Oh, so, that's good.
1: I sort of personally know one of them, you know, mm. And I'm just always amazed by what he's doing.
0: Yeah.
1: So young. You know,
0: okay. Well, I obviously guess you play this new music on your shows too, right? Help promote that.
1: Yeah, yeah. Yeah. I also use YouTube is great. It's awesome.
0: Yeah. Yeah, I think I agree with you. I think it's the greatest invention on the internet. What I like about it is it's sort of the algorithm of suggesting things to you. Mm-hmm. It works positively for me in that case, where I've listened to other stuff and it suggests things and different mixes, and it's great. I just think, wow, you know, it's free to listen to. I don't have a premium account, so I don't download any of that. But good, right. And on to this next track I can see on the list is, well, this is from a band that probably almost everybody knows by virtue of their hit, what was it, Don't Turn Around, which at the time I did cringe about, but I'm sure they've done lots of other good stuff. So what track by Aswad are we going to hear today, Becca?
1: We're going to hear African Children from 19.

0: Oswald were fantastic early
1: Mm.
0: on. They were like,
1: Yeah.
0: they were a real roots band, and then they went commercial a bit later. But that was from their, from their middle of their roots period, and it's actually recognized as one of the greatest ever live recordings.
1: Yeah,
0: And
1: it's good. Yeah.
0: in that period, they had Tan Tan on the trumpet, and they had Michael Bamme Rose also on horns. And yeah, I think what's good about that performance is they actually had sort of live dubbing, so they actually, they did take out the some of the instruments and left the bass and then brought back the horns. So
1: Yeah.
0: it's like they mixed live on stage, so it's, yeah.
1: I
0: But
1: sound like
0: yeah,
1: a tyke. When was that concert recorded?
0: 1983.
1: Was that in the UK or somewhere else?
0: Yeah, that was at Notting Hill Carnival.
1: Oh, right. Okay. You weren't there around that time, were you? Or a bit like.
0: To be honest, I think I was there, but I'm not 100% sure. But
1: Ha! Was it a case of the old, if you were there, you can't remember it kind of
0: I
1: thing?
0: saw Oswald play there, definitely. I don't know if it was that year. I could well have been there. And yeah, I loved Oswald. I was like their biggest fan.
1: Yeah, teasing a bit. I have heard other Aswad tracks played before, but because over the years I do listen to a lot of radio shows, and they're quite an accessible band to people, especially if DJs are playing a sort of mix set, a soul set, and they can reggae tracks that are easier to play for people. They don't come across as a particularly heavy band. I meant to ask you before. I mean, years ago, I went on this course before I joined the armed forces, and there was a chap on it from London. He was introduced to Lovers Rock. Okay, kept on playing it to me, and I quite liked it at the time. So this would have been probably about 1980, and I always remember he sent me a tape through the post afterwards. I've probably still got it somewhere. I always remember him. He's one of these guys who's probably like me, but just into a different genre of music. He couldn't accept any other music. He just listened to Lovers Rock all the time. But I found that quite relaxing and enjoyable. But I've not heard you mention that. Is that just a description of the music in a different way, or have we not played any today?
0: We haven't played any, no.
1: Okay.
0: Lovers Rock is kind of seen as a UK thing,
1: Okay.
0: but people, some people differ and they say that people like Sugar Minot did Lovers Rock, but it was a very distinct kind of UK genre, really, twist on it, anyway. And Carole Thompson, Janet Kay, people like that in Three
1: Yeah.
0: Games, remember Three Games?
1: Yeah, I've seen them at a couple of soul weekends I've been to. I mean, they're still great singers, right?
0: Yeah. And there's also Victor Romero Evans. So I've started playing at the club. Not at the club. Now that was one that everyone knows, but he's got some other songs that I really like. They're a bit more kind of quirky. But he was in that period. And lots of people. So, yeah, as I say, a lot of people see it as a kind of UK
1: Sure.
0: genre. Yeah, very
1: Okay,
0: distinct.
1: time for a bit more music, I think. I think we've got a couple of more tracks we can squeeze in. Which one are you going to go for next?
0: Okay, we're going to go for Who Knows by Protégé and Chronix from 2014.

0: Yeah, again, nice, easy, steady beat track. Tell me why you like it.
1: I think it was just lovely to hear people doing something a bit more like roots reggae again after all the dancehall period. But obviously, it's for a new generation. It's a different take. There's more what you call it, mixing of genres, within it. Interesting. I am in Spain at the moment. I went out with a Spanish friend for a walk yesterday, and she knows all that music. She knows all that new, they call it reggae revival or reggae renaissance movement, and she knows it all really well. I was really impressed. So, you've got like Damian Marley and Chronic's protege. Could I tell you about Vinyl Sisters?
0: Yeah, absolutely. Please do.
1: Vinyl Sisters are the reason that I got into reggae DJing about 3.5 years ago now. And we are a collective of women vinyl DJs with a night every third Wednesday upstairs at the Brixton Ritzy, which is a cinema. So upstairs at the Brixton Ritzy every third Wednesday. And the three host DJs, who are Debbie Galt, Miss Feelgood, and Kaya M, they host from the collective three guest DJs every month. And it is a beautiful evening with a lovely mixed crowd of people, of regulars and newcomers. And you hear some really lovely music and really highly recommended.
0: Sounds like a great thing. So you got your pun in there, which is good. So upstairs at the Brixton Rixie, third Wednesday of every month. Hopefully I got that right. Tell me a bit more about Debbie Galt, because I think you mentioned her before at some point.
1: I was living in Spain when Debbie Galt put out a message to any woman with a good vinyl reggae collection to come on board and to play with Vinyl Sisters. So that's what I did back in, what was it, 2022? I came back for a trial go in February and then moved back from Spain to South East London to carry on DJing with Vinyl Sisters and subsequently lots of other nights.
0: And alongside that, you've been doing some interviewing as well. Tell

0: and there was reggae around then. And so, but yeah, that was before the reggae revival. So you had like another kind of genre there. But I think reggae now, it's reached a moment. It's in every country in the world. You can find reggae or people playing reggae. And the festivals are packed out, you know. There's reggae fans everywhere, and it's kind of universal themes in a way, you know, oppression, fighting oppression.
1: I think, whilst a lot of these streaming services, which I won't mention to try and promote, give them any promotion, they don't need my help. They do make music very accessible for people, don't they? You can listen to almost whatever you like. It's not all on there, for sure, but most of it is. And I find I was looking for some records the other day. I've got a reasonable size vinyl collection, and I was going through boxes and boxes trying to find this particular track. And I really thought I owned it. You know what I mean? I was sure I'd got the album, and but anyway, I could have been mistaken. So eventually, I sort of download it again. You know, I paid for it. And I thought afterwards, I thought, God, that feels really easy to do that. Do you know what I mean? So I can see what people do. But of course, to your point, it's in every country. If you can get an internet connection and you can afford to pay for one of those accounts or get onto YouTube, you can pretty much find anything. I mean, YouTube's fantastic, as I said earlier. People upload the rarest and most obscure things, don't they? Which is wonderful. Question for you now. I can't remember if I told you I was going to ask you this question. So, which artist would you most like to see live? They could be, live in concert. They could be alive or dead. So you can bring somebody back to life to watch them. Who would that be?
0: I think it's just got to be Bob Marley and the Wailers.
1: Yeah.
0: I never saw Bob Marley play, and I kind of kick myself. I could have gone, you know. I think his last gig was something like 1982, 1984, something like that, in Crystal Palace Bowl. And I could have just gone, you know. I was young. I kind of was probably hesitant to go on my own, but I missed out. So, I don't think you can, when it comes, I don't know, it's very hard to beat Bob Marley. And to see him live would have just been, you know.
1: Do you know, I could be wrong about this, because I know little about reggae, but do you think almost every reggae fan on the planet would give that answer?
0: I've got no idea.
1: No, but you know, you've got a sense. You play music, you talk to people about reggae, and is that universally agreed that he was the man and the Wailers?
0: I couldn't really talk for everyone.
1: No. You know,
0: there's so many great bands. I mean, Culture, Jacob Miller, who died tragically young. Culture are just, you know, I play Culture all the time. You know, they are an amazing band. Congo.
1: There's a mystique around Bob Marley, isn't there? I think dying young and doing a lot of things so well first. I'm not going to use the word hype, but when I went to Jamaica, he is like God there, isn't he? I mean, it's kind of, if he was alive and said, I'm going to become president, no one would argue. His fellowship is fantastic.
0: He was incredible on so many levels. Really.
1: Okay. I think we're almost out of time, you know, Becca. So look, last track up, I believe you're going to play a cover version of one of Bob Marley and the Wailers tracks. Is that right?
0: Yeah.
1: Why don't you introduce that? And then, but before you do that, I'll let you finish off introducing that chat. I just want to say it's been an absolute pleasure spending some time with you, Becca, on the Cheeseman's Chat. So thanks for doing the prep and thinking about the music you'd like to play. It's not easy. Everyone says the same thing to me, that they don't know which ones to pick. They could leave out 10 and regret it. And they also say after the show that they say, oh God, I wish I'd have played those tunes or picked those ones. So, but I don't think there's any right and wrong tunes, and I've certainly enjoyed listening to the music with you and certainly hearing what you've got to say about your absolute passion for it. So if you'd like to finish up, Becca, with the last track, introducing it to all of our listeners here on Soul Ridge Radio.
0: Will do. Just quickly to say thank you. It's been an absolute

0: pleasure to be interviewed by you.
1: That's very kind.
0: I hope some people, you know, find reggae as a result, you know.
1: Yeah, well, why not?
0: But yeah, so here we go. This is, just quickly, my show on Soul Roots Radio started off exploring reggae music from all over the world. And sometimes still does that. So this is reggae from Hawaii, the Vitals 808, Singing in Hawaiian, a cover version of a Bob Marley and the Wailers song, Waiting in Vain.

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1: Very big thanks to Becca for the last couple of hours. That was a great Cheeseman Chat. I learned so much about reggae and I really enjoyed hearing her music selections and spending some time with her. So thank you, Becca. This is Achievement Chat on Soul Roots Radio. So I'm going to play out the last few minutes we have in our section here.

Soul Roots Radio. Soul.

Good evening and welcome to another School of Wax with me, the educator, on this Tuesday evening. Thanks ever so much, DJ Fiddlesticks. That was a great Audio Horizons. Loved the end of that show I caught on, especially that I caught just as I was setting up. And here we are, starting with Whitney Johnson, Leah Cole, Macy Stewart with Laundry Blood.

So, good afternoon and welcome to the School of Wax special. I'm not sure if you heard my introduction. I think there was a little bit of a delay in getting connected. So, I'm here for the next 2 hours playing a little bit of jazz and a little bit of Brasilia. And just want to say a huge thank you to everyone that has gone ahead of me. Particularly today, leading up to this, we've had Scotty. So, thanks Scotty, and it was you that got me into Soul Roots and convinced me I could do this. And then we had Dave Cheeseman taking us right back to the early 80s. And then we just had Don Pablo, the Don himself. But thanks to everybody that's gone over on Friday and Saturday, 40 hours up until midnight tonight of live DJs and 19 selectors sharing their love of music. So kicking off with the Chris Schilder Quintet featuring Mankunku, and this is Spring.

and heading over now to the inimitable Herbie Hancock with Watermelon Man. On cue with that beautiful little horn that comes in. Oh, this song, this tune, it just does me every time. And just before I leave you with it, big shout out, big hello, lots of love to Callan, I think's listening while doing some work, and I can't wait to see your friend in a couple of weeks. It's been too long, but looking forward to getting up to Derbyshire and celebrating with you. So I look forward to seeing you there. And hello to Jay and Sean. I know you're out there. You know you're listening. And Paul over in Costa Rica. Thanks for everything you've done so far for this weekend, Paul. It's been amazing. Your show was brilliant to follow on from. And I'll leave you now with a little bit more Herbie.

And just take a moment out to say a big hello, good afternoon to Doug, who this afternoon is not the watermelon man, but is digging over his red patch. Enjoy the gardening, Doug.

And as I said earlier, I just love that tune. So now we're going to jump all over the place this afternoon. But we can't do an afternoon of jazz without a little bit of Miles. So here comes some Miles Davis. But this is a brand new release, not a brand new record, of sure, certainly not a brand new recording, but a brand new release, Miles Davis's The New Sounds from 1951, that was released as part of, or a perfect sort of replica facsimile of the original on 10-inch, released yesterday for Record Store Days. This was one of my finds, one of my treasures, and here it is. This is the first track. This is Conception.

Conception from Miles Davis there. And when you look at the list of players on that really early on, you got Walter Bishop, you got Jackie McLean. Although Jackie McLean wasn't on that particular track, he was on one of the other tracks, Dig. And so here we are, jumping from 51 to 65, when Jackie McLean, no longer a teenager, playing so prodigiously against, you know, youth, but now well into his career, and this is Jackknife.

Jackknife, the title track from Jackie McLean's Jackknife album in 1965, with Jackie McLean on alto sax and Lee Morgan on the horns there. And now moving on to Adam's Apple from Wayne Shorter, and Herbie Hancock gets another appearance on the piano on this one. So keys from Herbie, Wayne Shorter on tenor sax. This is Adam's Apple.

Ah, oh, that tune. Adam's Apple from Wayne Shorter there. So I've started digging in to some of my earlier influences and favourite bits of jazz and the tunes and the artists that sort of stuck out. And this next track I'm going to send out to Jay because he commented on the drumming. And this is a iconic drummer, or at least a drummer that played an iconic part in the history of jazz. This is Jimmy Cobb, who played on Miles Davis's incredibly influential, there's no words to say how influential that album was, Kind of Blue. But this is a much later Jimmy Cobb. This was recorded in 2008 when Jimmy Cobb was at the age of 80. So we're bringing the tempo down a little bit. This is almost maybe a sort of smoky late night tune. But it works, and I'm finding some links between artists that have played with and on each other's recordings. But this is Jimmy Cobb as a band leader. And just before I leave it with you, I'm also going to send this out to a couple of little listeners. Hope you're having a big afternoon. This goes out to Arthur and Noah. Start them young, Kirsty. Get them into jazz.

So I hope you're all enjoying a laid back, chilled, calm Sunday afternoon. And I've explored the idea of what is jazz before, and there's not an answer. There are lots of answers, and that's one of the things I love about it. And so from right across the spectrum, from bebop to hard bop and the swing that came before that, and the artists that I've already touched on like Miles and Herbie that have explored all those, we're going to go to another artist that is a special favourite of mine. This is Yusef Lateef, who played across a lot of different genres within the mix of jazz, and this is possibly more on the traditional side. This is down with the sort of swing side, although a little bit later than that, when he was sort of finding his voice. But this touches on some of the Afro-Cuban influences that you can hear in some jazz as well. And so here we go with Yusef Lateef. And this is Blue Rocky.

Yusuf Lateef there. And I'm sorry, I've just had a video sent to me of Noah and Arthur dancing in the kitchen, so I just need to give them a little shout out. It's made me smile, it's made my day. I hope you're enjoying it, boys. Moving on and moving up and lifting the tone a little bit, or lifting the vibe maybe. This is Horace Silver, and having gone from some Afro-Cuban influences, this is an artist that pulled in some East influences, and this is Horace Silver's The Tokyo Blues.

You can definitely hear the Eastern influences on that from Horace Silver with the Tokyo Blues. And now we're going to another Record Store Day release that I picked up yesterday. And this is Kabsha. The album, at least, is from Idris Muhammad. And playing on the album with Idris Muhammad is Farrah Saunders, who I was lucky enough, I've probably said this before in another show, but I was lucky enough to see at We Out Here about 3 years ago, literally a matter of weeks, it turned out, before he passed away, very sadly. And it was an immense spiritual performance and experience. But this is Idris Muhammad, and this is GCC Blues, and it's a bit upbeat. You can dance around the kitchen to this one, Noah.

And just in case you didn't pick up on it, the keys there were, of course, Herbie Hancock again. All over this afternoon's show is Herbie Hancock. But why wouldn't he be? An absolute master. So that was Hush by Donald Byrd in the 60s. But ever inventive and never one to stand still and ever restless. This is Miss Kane from Donald Byrd in the mid-70s.

So, from the jazz funk of Donald Byrd in the 70s to the samba funk and jazz of Azimuth in 1970s Brazil. Here we go, a little bit of a switch over. Dear Limits. And Jay, you're going to love this bass. Alex Malheros on the bass.

And from samba jazz funk of the 70s to a little bit of updated jazz funk from Brazil, this is Costa Cordoba from Caixa Cubo. And a quick shout out to Ben. Hope you enjoyed the Azimuth track. It was lovely to see you at the gig last year. And hope you're enjoying it. Thank you for your ears, Ben, this afternoon. Dave Cheeseman, shout out to the Big Cheese.

And now we've got the track Maracutuera from Sabrina Maljeros, who is the daughter of Alex Maljeros, who was playing bass on the Azimuth track, and he's also playing bass on this. This is from 2005, her debut album.

and going a little bit left field now with some Tropicália from 1970s Brazil. And this is Geleia Geral.

A little bit more salsa jazz now from Luis Eka y La Familia Sagrada. And this is Pai Tropical.

when I decided to do a little bit of transition from jazz to Brasilia, there were so many Brazilian artists I could have gone for, and I feel like how do I leave out Arthur Vorochai or Joyce or Astrid Gilberto or Guilherme Coutinho or Gal Costa, although Gal Costa was part of that Tropicália track, but João Donato. And at least I've kind of covered myself a little bit with this next one. This is Fafa de Belém, but with a cover of João Donato's Naturalmente.

And apologies for that. The perils of switching to a 7-inch 45 halfway through a set. So, up to date now, or more or less up to date, sticking with Brazil and Brasilia and the influences of Tropicália and MPB. But this is Baía de Seio and La Comanche. This is the sound of modern Brazil, or at least one tiny element of modern Brazilian music.

And moving now from Valle de Sayo to Julia Mestre, who is one of the four members of Valle de Sayo. And this is Maranu Limu featuring

Well, we're heading into the last 15 minutes, staying with a little bit of contemporary Brasilia. Coming up is an America-based Brazilian artist, Roger. But just before, I just want to say thanks for listening to everybody, and hello to Rebecca. I think you've just tuned in, or they might have dropped out again, but if you're still there and you can hear me, hello, it's lovely to know you're listening. Hope you're enjoying Spain. And coming up in the last few hours of this all-weekender, all-live, all-DJ extravaganza, following me is the inimitable Douglas Noble, DJ Doug, with Radio High Life. So he's going to be taking some of the ideas I might have dropped and pushing you all over the world and taking you a lot further. Following him is DJ Mal with Good Groove Sessions at 8 till 10. And then seeing us out of this live weekend is the Midnight Callers with Heath and Dave. So thank you for listening. I've got 15 more minutes to play you a few more tunes, and here we go with Roger, and this is, excuse my translation, Lenda do Arpieta. Roger.

And bringing it right up to date with a single that has only just come out on 45 and played at the right speed this time. Let's hope I remember at the end of this track. This is Curio Curio on Mr. Bongo, blending samba, MPD, disco and tropical influences from the 70s and bringing it right up to date.

And just to show the influence of Brazilian music goes well beyond the borders of the country itself, here is a track from Belarusian band Soyuz, but with a very Brazilian flavour.

And we are almost at the end. We've just got just over a minute and a half left. I hope you've enjoyed a trip through some jazz, going right back into the early 50s and 60s, the sort of the jazz that caught my, obviously well before my time, but caught my ear when I was younger. And to a certain extent, it's the jazz, some of the jazz artists that were kind of being used as breakbeats on some of the hip-hop that my brother was listening to and introduced me to. But that's where I started, and I stayed there for the first hour and a quarter and then shifted over to some Brasilia. And just to add to the idea that Brazilian flavours are spreading right around the world, this is a very short track called Achai by Carwyn Ellis, Welsh artist, but with, again, a very Brazilian flavour.

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Thanks for your ears. Thanks for your support on this live weekender. Handing over to Doug Noble, DJ Doug, for Radio High Life.

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Deep and Balearic, house and disco boogie to last.

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1: Greetings to all record enthusiasts. While you are playing this test recording, please seat yourself in a position between the two loudspeakers, at the same distance from each. The distance from your seat to each of the loudspeakers should be about the same as that from one loudspeaker to the other.

Good morning, and welcome to Soul Roots Radio and the Magnificent Biscuit Show. My name's Scotty, for those just joining me. Been a hot minute since I've done a show live. Great to be back in the hot seats. Big up to all the Soul Roots crew. Having a wicked weekend of live shows since 4 p.m. Friday. Big up everybody involved. And big up to Pete Brady for the last couple of hours. Always a hot mix out of Belfast. From him, big love to you, Pete. And now it's my turn. Going to take you through to midday with some wonderful global sounds. Something a bit left field, something a bit chilled. Something to get you up and out of bed as well. Beautiful music. All magnificent, all vinyl. Those crunchy biscuits coming your way. But stick with me for the next 2 hours here on Soul Roots Radio. You can drop me a message if you want to through WhatsApp, through Insta, through any of the at Soul Roots Radio socials. It'd be great to know you're listening and what you're enjoying. Let's go.

here we go then, settling in, starting with Solomon Allori, classic there. Big good morning to Robbie. How you doing, Niraz, over in Italy? Big good morning to your daughter too. Travelling in the car. Hope you're having a great day.

wicked version, this. This one out to the educator. Good morning to you, Duncan. Good morning to Doug and to Josh and to Lucy. Hope you guys are well.

here. Such a great version, this. Absolutely superb. You can see why this one's going out to The Educator, which is our very own Soulwich Radio DJ, Duncan Joseph. Big love to all the educators, though, those inspiring, advising and nurturing. Big shout to all my local crew here in Ardfern on the west coast of Scotland. Big good morning to Matt and Lucy, Rachel and Tom, Nina over in Edinburgh. All the local contingent. Big up.

Yeah, here's a tune I haven't played for a while. Go Go Lorenzo. You can dance if you want to. This one out to Ian Fox. Taking his lads off to footy this morning. Catching a few tunes before kickoff. Big up. Thanks very much for your ears, Ian. Good luck to your lads team this morning. Well, that takes you back. A bit of Sunday morning soccer. Wow. Blimey.

Yes, yes. Good morning to JJ. How you doing, Jay? Welcome. Thanks for your ears. Big love to Sean as well. That's right. Past 10 o'clock on a Sunday morning, definitely okay to have a dance. Inevitable I'll play this after the go-go tune.

Well, here's another classic I haven't played for a while. This one out to Super Dave Cheeseman. Good morning to you, Dave. Welcome to the show. Welcome to all those just joining me. Of course, you can catch Super Dave directly after me from midday today. It's part of a full weekend of live shows here on Soul Roots Radio. 20 DJs, 3 days, the needle never stops once it drops. Wicked stuff. Great to be a part of it.

Yeah, 400 Blows. Moving. Track I've not played for a long, long time. Glad you enjoying that one, Dave. Moving it on. We've got a long player coming in next. Chance to pop up the coffee or tea. Back into a bit of Afrobeat. Really a magnificent biscuit, this one.

we hope we've had the levels up. Perils of live radio, hey? Apologies for that. This is a cracker, though. I'm off to grab a cup of coffee. I will be back on the other side of this.

Okay, gonna lift things up slightly with the next one, bit of high life disco. Great to be back starting your Sunday morning right here on Soul Roots Radio. Thanks for everybody sending in the messages. Big love to Chocker, Tom Lou and Callie here in sunny Scotland, as it is today. Beautiful morning here.

Yeah, that's some sunshine sounds, eh? Wicked stuff. Beautiful bits. Afro disco, high life. This one out to Doug Noble. Big lover of all things global himself. Bit of loving on a Sunday morning. I think that's what we need right now.

Oh yes, who remembers this one? Classic this. Truly a magnificent biscuit. As we move through the genres. Big up to Ben, enjoying that last one. Yeah, great tune that.

Okay, as we push it on, forwards ever, backwards never. Good morning, Sean. Welcome to the show. Thanks for your ears this morning. Hope you're well. It's been a hot minute, as I said. First show of the year, would you believe, and we're in April. A few technical issues back here. All resolved now. Broadcasting live and direct here on Soul Roots Radio. Big love to my Norfolk family. Nice to get back there and see everybody a week or two ago over the Easter period. Beautiful. Reconnecting. This is ML LaRue. Presto on the remix. Our big love to you, Becca. Message coming in from our Soul Roots Radio WhatsApp. Good morning, Becca. Lovely to have your ears. Nice to be back live and direct. Hope you're well. Nice to be connecting through music again.

tunes coming in. I think you're going to like Becca as well. Got some Scottish dub coming in. As the show's moving into its second hour, taking you right through to midday. I got a laugh. John, Jay, 19 hour kip. That sounds like heaven. No sleep here on Soul Roots though. Broadcasting live all through the weekend. Bumper day today as well. We've got Super Dave Cheeseman coming in after me, and then Don Pablo returns with his reggae grooves. All things dub wise and rhythm wise. It's live right through the evening here on Soul Roots Radio. Wicked.

Lovely sounds in this one. Those that don't know, Magnificent Biscuits plays across all sorts of genres, specialising in a bit of global music, but nothing's off limits. If I think it's magnificent and it's on vinyl, it's in. We've got a classic coming in next. This next one going out to JJ and Sean. After the dance stuff. Mellow like cello now.

edits. This one going out to all those feeding it a little after the dance yesterday. Bringing in that Gallic dub next. Something from And Dancer Dub. Really privileged here in Craignish to have a local community hall that has an amazing arts programme. Big up to everybody involved in that, to Rachel and Sarah particularly. Yeah, And Dancer Dub. That's in Glasgow, I think, but all around here quite a lot. Caught them at Craignish Village Hall recently. Superb. Beautiful souls. Fusing Gaelic indigenous bounds, as it were, with dub and rhythms. Brilliant stuff. Check this next one out from And Dancer Dub. This one out to Becca.

Yes, back-to-back reworkings of Nina Simone. The last one taken from an album called The Miseducation of Eunice Wayman. Obviously a mashup between the Fugees, or Lauryn Hill, should I say, and Miss Nina Simone. Out to Canada, brilliant stuff from a few years back. And this one, Francois Kevorkian. This one going out to all the bands of Balearic and that kind of sultry sound. This is absolutely beautiful.

stuff, reworking from Francois Kevorkian, Nina Simone, Sultry Grooves for your Sunday morning. Big good morning to Mr. SMB, Stephen. How you doing, brother? Big love to you and Mandy. Thank you for your ears this morning. Top of the morning indeed. And to Andy Fangbudder, Terry TTT. All the crew locking in, locking on. Thank you for your ears this morning. Plenty still to come, about 20 minutes of the show left. We'll bring in some Latin house next, a couple of classics. We lift up the pace just a little bit before midday.

Perfect tune this. Sun shining, blazing through the window it is here on the west coast of Scotland. About time, to be fair. They have about six springs up here.

Yes, yes. Revolutions on the turntable platter this morning. Beautiful, sultry grooves. I knew anybody who liked their kind of music, Balearic and soulful and chilled, would enjoy that one. So, yeah, nice to hear you enjoying that, Dave. Sure Heath will enjoy that if he's locked on too. Big love to you guys. Second City in the house. Of course, big love to Mr. Meadows as well. Nice to be reconnecting with everybody on the station. First show of the year for me, would you believe? Bonkers. April already. Here we go, bit of Africanism.

Yeah, this one should get you shaking, get you up and out of bed if you're not already. Glad everyone to join us, getting lots of messages. Big love coming in for this one. Back to back Latino classics. Masters of work. Need you say more?

0: Yeah. 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We do this for you, y'all.
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0: Can you feel it? Can you dig it? One time for your funky mind.

I want to bring in one more, so I'm going to cut this one off a little bit. Just to give a chance to finish on a truly beautiful, magnificent biscuit.

Okay, here we go. Last one from me. It's been an absolute delight to be back, live and direct here on Soul Roots Radio. Thank you to everybody tuning in this morning. Don't go anywhere. Dave Cheeseman coming in next, and we've got live shows right through the day. 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Beautiful. Thanks to everybody for the hard work getting this weekend up and running. It's been beautiful to see us all coming together doing this. And to you, the listener, most importantly, thanks for your ears. Started Sunday right, joining me for these magnificent biscuits. I will be back next Sunday. Pleased to say this is going to be a regular slot for me. So thanks for your time. Thanks for your ears. Keep it locked here on Soul Roots Radio. Don't go anywhere. Have a wonderful weekend. I'll catch you next week, if not before. Peace.

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4: Oh, well, there we are. We don't have to ask anybody else. We got that from the source.
3: There you are.
5: Seven and a people say,

Welcome to DL21 with me, Mr. Watson. So we're starting off with loads of sunshine. It's all about the sunshine for me, and the summer has come in, so we started off with Sunshine In, the Smooth remix with Nick Corbin, and we've got another track from New Street Adventure a bit later on. Greg Blackman with Sunshine, and then we've just had MF Robots off their latest album, 3, with Hello Sunshine. Let's keep the sunshine and summertime theme going. This is Diana Ross and featuring Tame Impala, and it's called Turn Up the Sunshine.

that's pretty uplifting, isn't it? That's the first single, brand spanking new out, Have Mercy on Us by James Taylor Quartet, featuring the Brennan Dinnan Chapel Choir. And that's out from, well, I think it's that's out now. And it's on the new album TDM, which is out at the end of May. So I'm looking forward to listening to some more of that. Before that, we had the wonderful and lovely Carmi Love. And that's with Earth and Leon King and Matthew Goodman come together. And it's a brand new track out now called Put It Down. Before that, we had six tracks, just all to do with sunshine and summer, because clocks have gone forward. Let's have it. Let's have some better weather. So we had Netski with Everybody Loves the Sunshine remix, and then we had Smooth on Summertime, and I also already mentioned Diana Ross and featuring Tame Impala with Turn Up the Sunshine. So with James Taylor Quartet back on Acid Jazz Records, and with his recent classical album as well, three more tracks which are all brand new out on Acid Jazz. And this one is Quiet Fire with Easy, and then after that we've got Soul Source, which is Bangs and Talbot, and then we've got New Street Adventure with A Taste of Love, but it's the Bustin' Loose remix. Enjoy these.

Oh, I do love a bit of New Street Adventure, me. And that's the Bustin' Loose remix of A Taste of Love. That's out now on 7-inch, and I'm just waiting for my copy to arrive because I pre-ordered that with, what else did I order? Oh, PM Warson with Carmy Love. Yeah, that got that 7-inch. I think they're coming together, so I'm just waiting.

for those to arrive in the post, so hurry up, Mr. Posty. And so now we've got three songs coming up, and all female singers. And the first one is Hold On by Judy Freeman with BlackRock. I came across this one via Smiler Paul Anderson, and he posted it up on Facebook. And I was like, oh, what's this? Yeah, it sounded absolutely amazing. So having a bit of that. Then we got the Leo Zero edit of I Wanna Be Your Lover, which is the Prince song, but sung by the wonderful and amazing Beverly Knight. And then we've got the major edit of Keep the Fire Burning by Gwen McRae, which is a bit of a classic. So stop your jibber jabber, James. Let's just get on with this, shall we? So we've got a bit of Hold On, Judy Freeman and BlackRock. Enjoy this.

That was Wexler with a radio edit of Twin Sons. Before that, we had three in a row from female singers, Judy Freeman, Beverly Knight, and Gwen McCrae. So next up, I'm playing a track which was live on KEXP, and it's called Sarnies. And it's not, well, I don't think it's actually pronounced that, because it's by a French band. But you know, I'm going to say Sarnies, as in like a nice sushi sarnie. But anyway, this is a band called Angine de Poitrine. I don't know how to explain them. It's literally a bass and guitarist with a drummer. And they're in polka dots, really. Everything is like, you know, so if you've got white, everything, all the polka dots are in black, and then vice versa. Funky as, and proper, quite rocky. Unfortunately, I missed out on a ticket. They're playing at the Leeds Brudenell Social Club, so I'm on Twickets to try and see if I can get one ticket just to go and see them. I think they're going to be something just a bit abnormal and weird, but I love it. So check them out. It's Angine de Poitrine. Enjoy this.

So, what did you think to that then? Angine de Poitouin, and that was Sarnies, and that was a live session back in, I think it was about October, November 2025. If anyone does have an e-ticket or a ticket available for Leeds Brudenell Social Club, let me know. I'd love to go see them. Right, and to quote Monty Python, now for something completely different. This is Red Astaire, which is a track called Follow Me, and it's got D'Angelo, Method Man, and Red Man on this one.

one of my favourites, MF Robots. Love a bit of Dawn and Jan there. Absolutely brilliant. Seriously love MF Robots. Their third album, 3, is out now. Well worth checking out. Before that, brand new from Jammer, which is a guy called Mac James from Manchester, and it's called Midnight in Motion. Really loving that. And well, just a standard, to be fair, on my DL21 show, Smooth with Sono, and that's a track called Little Soul. So let's bring this up. This is a mashup of Public Enemy and Led Zeppelin, and it's called Rebel Immigrant, but it's the DJ Skill Spins mix. If you haven't checked out DJ Skill Spins on Instagram, do it, because he's all over it and he's got some cracking mixes on there. Anyway, I bought this off his website. This is well worth checking out. Enjoy this.

Loving that, Vinyl Dialect, B-Boys Rock the World. Before that, DJ Skill Spins with Rebel Immigrant. And this is Ian Ossia with Papa Stoned.

Loving that version. That's proper chilled, that is. That's really nice. So, coming to the end of DL21 with me, Mr. Watson. I hope you've enjoyed the show. We've had a bit of everything going on. Bit of soul, bit of funk, bit of rock chucked in there as well. Bit of hip-hop, some mashups, little section on Sunshine. So, if you'd like this, go back to my Mixcloud and listen again. So, we're going to end the show with this. This came out in March 2026, so it's brand new. It's called a track called Bacon Slide. It's from a band called Trimic, which is T-R-I-M-I-C. They're a jazz funk quartet from Seattle. I think well worth checking out, and I'm looking forward to seeing what else they've got coming out soon. Really enjoying this. As I always close my shows with this, be excellent to each other. It's a funny old world out there at the moment, so just look after each other, look after yourself, your family, your neighbours, and always reach out and make sure everyone's okay. So be excellent to each other. Take care. Love you up.

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1: Yannick! 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Yes. Eh? You come with technique. Well, wall at up ya. 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Well, wall at snap ya. Boom! 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But here comes the Dan of all Dan. Make you look like Dan the Lion.
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5: That's me. I'm the Pablo. I'm the Paul. Fred to my friends. I hope everybody's well. You've got me live and direct now for the next couple of hours. This is a bit of a thrown together session, just as Heath was and Niraz. Off the cuff. Off the cuff, baby. So I've been up. I've made myself a cup of coffee. I've shuffled my decks. I've arranged my deck chairs, and I'm not going down. No, I'm keeping on. I'm fighting forwards and backwards, sideways and always round. Anyway, live check, I hope I'm in. Big shout again to the Heath. I love what I caught. A lovely mellow smorgasbord as ever. Get back to your relaxing Sunday. It is a bank holiday. I am Pablo, and this is, it's reality. That's what it is. We just got to face it. That's the only way to deal with it.

0: Yes, yes. That one, starting us off with Linton Kwesi Johnson. Big shout out to the Stephen, recognising the rhythms, recognising the vibes. Taken from the absolutely fabulous Forces of Victory LP. And I'm playing it back to back with the next track, taken from Bass Culture, because about a week ago it was the anniversary of the death of the New Zealand activist in Southall at the National Front riots, when the National Front went to Southall and bit off more than they could chew. But sadly, very sadly for Blair Peach, he met his death there. And this is a track that Linton Kwesi Johnson released in honour of him. He was killed by the police, by what was known back then as the SPG, the Special Patrol Group. So hopefully I've got it queued up rightly. And here we go. I might have to bring it back.
1: No further out.
0: Sorry, forgive me. LP selection always a little tricky. But that's how it is. That's how we roll. Live music always coming in. Reggae for Peach.

Shout to the Benson. Big shout to thanks for finding out that track that you sent me to try and find. That's a big one. I sent it to my mate Robin Cato of Reggae Heaven. Told him to dig it out and play it at his upcoming do. He's got a do tonight, actually. Big shout to the Robin Cato of Reggae Heaven. He's playing at, hold on, I'll tell you. He's playing tonight from 7 o'clock. It's free down there at Fort Close in W10. So that's with Ruben De Silva, Robin Cato, Reggae Heaven. Catch that live, always banging. And taking it from Linton Kwesi Johnson to this next track, this one.

Big shout to the Aswad Massive, West London in the house. Shout out to the Stephen, been planting his potatoes. Love that. Nothing like a homegrown tate. Oh. Big shout out to the Rose, locked on upstairs. One love to you. Big shout out to the Daniel, come visiting the Nat in North London. Been to the Manor. One love to you. Big shout out to Alexa as well. Big shout out to all the posse and crew in the house. Big shout out again to the Heath. Shout out to the Benson. This one.

Classic Wackage selection, Noel Delahaye, 1983 release. Working hard for the rent man. Love that cut. Flip side's good, Mystic Revelation. Going with my own little Mystics. Bob and the Wailers, here we go.

Silford Walker, Lamb's Bread and Dubbing African. You're tuned to me, Don Pablo. It's the Rhythms. For me, it's a Sunday morning. It's only 7:30. Big shout out to all those locked on here in Costa Rica.

absolutely killing it, Stephen. More come. Hold on, we've got some scientists, we've got Wailing Souls, we've got some Hugh Mundell, Earl Zero, Prince Jammy. More niceness coming my and your way. Big shout to the Edward DeLomo down in KwaZulu-Natal. Shout again to the Benson and to Black Dog and Donald in Hamwell, the Hamwell Massive. Big shout to the Southall Massive, to Vivek and the Punjabi Farmers. Big shout to Nick Coleman in the Algarve. One love to you. This next track goes especially out to Mandy and to Stephen and all the rest of the Beverly Gomez's. This one.

0: Yes, yes. Hold on.
1: Oh my God.
0: Here we go.
2: Okay, sir.

Oh, big love to everybody locking on, locked on. Shout to the Rose, shout to the Nick Coleman, shout to the Robin Cato, shout to the Al Robertson, shout to the Warren Lockwood, shout to the Steve Tandy, shout to shout to anybody else really. Shout to Marion. So you've heard, or you're hearing, Below the Belt. Signed to Selection from the Heavyweight Dub Champion LP. And before that, you heard the Barrington Levy, Sister Carol. Big Selection, one love to you, Nick. And then before that, you heard Pat Kelly, It's a Good Day. You heard Fission from Scientist. You heard the Wailing Souls, Don't Be Downhearted. You heard the Royals, Pick Up the Pieces. You heard Sammy Dread, African Girl. We started that whole thing there. And tell you, honestly, I nearly lost it a couple of times. So I'm moving sideways with a 7-inch, said the actress to the bishop. This one, Earl Zero, Heart Desire. Love this. 1 second.

Sorry, Robin, I've not been talking so much. I've been juggling my decks, as they say, which has its moments. I think I missed a couple of cues there. Shout out to Nick Coleman. No BPMs, brother, just pure vinyl business. Love that. Big shout out to The Rose. My pants in the seat are hanging on in there. One love to you. Big shout. No, man, just absolutely, I know. Yeah, but it's nice to... Yeah, anyway, I'll do the thing. Big shout to A Song of Halloween and the rest of the Nairobian Massive in Kenya. One love to you. Blessings to join on the Sabbath. Thank you for that. Big shout to the Al Robertson in Belfast. Always, brother. Love that, love that. Big shout to the KwaZulu Natal Massive and the Zulu Warriors down there in South Africa. One love to you. Live and direct business. Big shout to Maureen McGovern over there in Colorado. I think you're in Colorado. I always forget. Shout to Marin Von Boer. I know you're not in Colorado. This one, Earl Zero. I've been playing some Earl Zero. Heart's Desire. Then we had City of the Week Heart. And then we had City of the Week Heart dub. King Tubby meets Jacob Miller. Love that. E.E. Saw. Proper release. And I'm going to play this and then move to some more Jacob Miller. And then what else have we got lined up? We got some Horace Andy, Wacky Style. And then I may go to, I'm not sure whether I'm going to go to then play after Wacky's. I'm not sure whether I'll then play a bit of Moody's, a bit of Eternals or quite what. I see I've got about another 40 minutes to go. As I said to you earlier, if you're in the area, in your double 10 area, don't forget you've got some live business with the Robin Catto, Reggae Heaven, at UNDR, under, I guess. That's at 3 Thorpe Close, London, W10, live and direct tonight from 7 o'clock, featuring Ruben De Silva, Robin Catto, Reggae Heaven, K2K Radio. I love that. Always promote that one, always.

Is it so?

0: Top.
1: Yeah.
0: Bounce.

Yes, yes, people. That one. I'm going to play it straight through to the dub. Gates of Zion dub plate mix. Gates of dub plate mix. This one. Augustus Pablo, Prince Mohammed, George Nooks, otherwise known. Lightning and Thunder. 2022 release. Love this.

Enter His Gates with Praise. Johnny Clark. Coming to the... well, I've got 25 minutes. I've got time for plenty more. I think for me, it's like coming to the end. I'm in the home straight of the show. Big shout again to Maureen McGovern over in the USA, up in the mountains. One love to you up there. I hope you're well. This next track, Pernell Roberts, Big Roots selection from back in the day, export import label release. As I said, don't forget, if you're going out later, go to Under W10. You might hear this, you never know.

So yeah, this one, Pernell Roberts. On the other side, Hugh Chris. Black is the best. This one, War Can't Conquer, on the other side. Probably should have played that one too. Absolutely love that. We're going to go out on a little Money Money rhythm ride, I think. Going to start with Horace on the Wackies Dancing Star release. Just bringing that in nicely. And then, see, we got a bit of Barry Brown, King Tubby, and then handing over to the Becker. One love, everybody. Keeping it locked.

Phyllis Dillon. Women of the Ghetto, obviously, Marlena Shaw cover, but absolutely brilliant. Nonetheless, absolutely brilliant for that. I've probably got time for a couple more. I'm just trying to switch over to Channel 1, Deck 1. This next one, Harry Moody's, absolutely love this. It's The Eternals, track entitled Push Me in the Corner. Rocksteady to reggae, here we go.

Gonna end this show with a little shout to Becca coming in live. Becca, you'll be absolutely fine. One love. I'm gonna leave the show in about 30 seconds. So hold tight. Gonna play just a little bit out of this Joe Gibbs selection. Take heed, my brother, take heed. One love, one and all. See you again next week.

0: You shall dead on the toe. 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Hear this? Now son, why you come with technique?
1: Soulful reggae, soulfire reggae, soulfire dub, soulfire club and top class. What? I think it's top.
0: You think it is your mommy show, or a pygmy show, or a kitty show, but if you run like Ben Johnson, you shall dead on the toe, cause you're always putting up clash, and cannot face clash. Hear this? Now son, boy, you come with technique, eh? You come with technique, well, what a chop ya, come, well, what a snap ya, boof, boof. Now you have been going around and going like you are the bigger than. And you got
2: answer. Radio.

this, yes. Afternoon, everybody. Day two, Soul Roots Radio, all live DJ festival, we want to call it. Event, take you through the weekend. Big, big, big thanks to Josh. Heavy, heavy hitters, that. Don't listen to enough kind of dub and reggae, but I really enjoyed everything you played. Great set. Terry before him. And after me, we've got Niraz. 3 hours from Niraz coming up at 2 p.m. But you're with me for now, Lee Funky Flavors.

let's tell you what we've got coming up today then. Led in with Latin Edits Volume 2, DJ Tron. He's already put out Volume 3. Fufa Sufa, Fania All Stars, that's the DJ Tron edit. Michael Viner on this one. This is Last Bongo in Belgium. So yeah, 2 hours on a Saturday. Honoured, privileged, very thankful. Cheers for having me. If you've not been listening, it's an all live weekender here on Soul Roots. All the DJs you hear are live and direct to you. I'm live and direct from sunny Doncaster, UK. Bringing you a nice mixed bag of funk, jazz funk, Latin funk, Middle Eastern funk, some kind of Balearic beats, a bit of electronica thrown in there as well, some new bits, some classics.

Yes, indeed. That last one goes out to Niraz, who comes up at 2 p.m. He'd love that. That's right up his street. Soulful House, if that's his thing. Make sure you're checking Niraz out at 2 p.m. UK time. Just the smoothest mixer, I think, that I've heard. I mean, he's just absolutely flawless.

Yeah, glad you enjoyed that Gators track. There's a version of that out at the moment by Lance Ferguson, which is pretty good as well. Classic tune.

I don't think I've played that for maybe 22 years, maybe longer, something like that. I don't know. Late 90s. Yeah, long time. Willie Colon, Set Me On Fire. That's the Latin Jazzbo version of that. That's a classic tune. And before that, if you enjoyed it, it was Vic Lavender and From Chicago to New York, which is a really nice soulful house kind of banger like that. Okay, we're going to switch things up a little bit, play a couple of new releases. This one from the legendary Galliano.

This wonderful bit of jazz funkiness, by the way. Canpai Quartet. Palace Records. Palace Records just doing wonderful things at the minute. Enjoy that. That's a real tune. B-side's really good as well. Bit more mellow. Still got that groove though. This is new.

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From reggae to soul, hip hop to jazz, deep and valley air, house and disco boogie to light.

That's a lovely track. I only picked that up yesterday. Really nice. Bodega. East Side Supply. Okay, going to switch things up again. As you know, we like to kind of dip our toes into anything that's a little bit kind of, you know, I don't know, international flavoured. And yeah, this is a new or relatively new band put together. Paul Elliott and Glenn Fallows. And I can't remember the lady's name. I'll have to look it up. I've got a record down in the bottom of the rack there. But it's the vocalist from Kit Sebastian. And yeah, this is the band is called Sozietti 25. And this track is called Bill Mess. Album due very soon.

How good? Willie Chirino. You with us? Welcome and nice to have you. Hope you enjoyed your Saturday. This is Soul Roots. And we're doing an all weekender live DJ special. Every DJ live. Bring you the best of their shows. Niraz comes up after me with a 3-hour set. Soulful house bangers. Heading back into kind of 80s jazz funk territory. Ra Band.

Nice tune, Slide, Ra Band. Going to keep it kind of a bit vintage. I can say vintage now, even though it doesn't feel vintage to me, but Brand New Heavies. This is Got To Give. Saw them live in Norwich, did a really nice set, and ran out of time. They didn't get to play this one, which I wanted them to play, so I'm going to play it. Got To Give. I should say, supported by Galliano as well, who are brilliant, absolutely brilliant. Oh, yeah. Good times. Hope you're good. Saturday afternoon, Soul Roots. Be with us all weekend.

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Yes, yes, warming you up for the second half of the show. Bit of funk business over the last kind of 10 or so minutes. Some Les Baxter in there. Bit of Donald Austin. Bringing it bang up to date with this one. The Southside Sound Surgeons. Ouija, Sai Chiba. On Echo Labs Recordings. If you're with us, cheers for your time. If you're listening back, cheers again. Thanks for your ears. This is the Soul Roots Radio, all live DJ Weekender.

there. So there he goes out to Niraz. Locked in, coming up next, 2 p.m. UK time, 3 p.m. in Europe. He's got a 3-hour special. As I said earlier, feel like your soulful house expertly blended. Melodically maintained, Niraz is your man. This, by the way, really, really love this stuff. Kind of just like to bring you anything really that's got a nice beat, that's melodic. Whether you chill, whether you dance, whether you're head nodding. This is called All Smiles by Jeff Sober.

coming up over the rest of the show. Got some Ronnie Laws coming your way. Track from a new Polish funk box set that I picked up. Bring you some Asher Puthley.

bit special. The whole album's like that, just really lovely. Okay, this next track then, as you may or may not know, I'm based up here in South Yorkshire. Got to know a few kind of characters from the Sheffield scene. One of these guys is Yanni. Incredible kind of electronic multi-instrumentalist and DJ. Recently released an album of, I guess, more funky kind of things. And this is something a bit different from him, but I love it. So, yeah, here we go. The Romantic Ghost.

going out to Terry. Before this, you heard Stella and the Longos. This is Bimagni. Sole Cante.

Yeah, that's the Hornet's Nest by 1176. A bit of cinematic business there for you. Okay, just going to bring you this, tell you a little bit about it, in that I know nothing about it. But a nice box set of Polish funk, which when I ordered it, I couldn't understand, you know, where to put my address and stuff like that. And I think I selected British Virgin Islands, so they were going to deliver it there. And I managed to email them the next day and say, oh, I think I've done this wrong. Thankfully, it arrived. Really, really nicely packaged box set, which I'm working my way through and just trying to kind of get to know some of the tunes. And this one jumped out at me. It's called Klavoska, I think. I'll play it because it is better than my explanation.

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Yeah, I'm going to be rinsing that bass right up my street. Okay, we've got about 8 minutes to go. We're going to squeeze two more in. Near As comes your way. 3 p.m. Europe, 2 p.m. UK. 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
1: 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Cheers for your time. Take care of yourselves. I'll see you next time around.
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1: Doug Gomez, Jam into the rhythm. Bye bye. Take care. All the best to you.
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1: You know why I do that?
2: Why?
1: Because everything I play gonna be funky. Yeah.
3: Thank you very much, Duncan. What an excellent show. Couldn't wish for a better back-to-back.
1: Midnight Creeper?
0: Yeah.
1: I don't play nothing but funky music,
0: baby. Funky music is in.
3: Here we go. Radio High Life. Next 2 hours. Everything I play gonna be funky.

So, a bit of a declaration of intent here from Papa Lou. Everything I play is funky. Setting off Radio High Life here with DJ Doug for the next 2 hours. Playing this one specially for the Clapham Crusties. You know who you are. Richard, Jim, Jonathan. Taking us back to those early 90s Clapham Common days.

And no apologies for playing that one all the way through. In fact, if I hadn't done, I think Ben would have set out on me. Yeah, Jimmy Smith got my mojo working. An absolute bomb of a mod jazz dance floor wig out there. Has to be played all the way through. Flying on the Hammond, Jimmy. From about 1965, that one. And before that, we had Lou Donaldson. Yeah, Everything I Play is Funky. From the album of the same name, 1969, 1970, Blue Note classic. As I said, playing that one for the boys in Clapham, those house sharing days. Yeah, big love to you, Richard and Vicky and Jonathan and Jim, listening in wherever you are. So this is Radio High Life on Soul Roots Radio. We are into the third day, count them, 3 days of live DJs. We've had 19 DJs. I think I must be number 16 in that lineup over the 3 days. 40 hours of live radio. Amazing music. I've been really enjoying listening in, catching Scott and Ben and Don Pablo and Duncan just before me and many others, Jay and Sean, across the weekend. It's been absolutely gorgeous. A plethora of beautiful music. And I suppose being a Sunday evening, I could come in mellow, couldn't I? But actually, no. I'm going to go for it with quite a lot of funky tunes. Going to take you on a journey through international good grooves. But yeah, starting off with this kind of funky sound, which I'm going to keep going.

0: So Parlor Greens there, taking us back to a contemporary Hammond groove, covering Dolly Parton's Jolene, dedicating that one to Duncan, true back-to-back groove brothers Duncan. A few more shout-outs I should give to Soul Roots Radio DJs listening in. We've got Dave, Terry, Ben, Sean and JJ, Rebecca, not so far away in the sunny South Hams where I'm broadcasting from now. It's Radio High Life for the next 2 hours through till 8 o'clock. Going to take you through to Lebanon, Colombia, Brazil, Kenya, Nigeria, tunes from the UK and the US, bit of Latin and West African disco, some rare groove and Balearic chuggers. So many good tunes. If you're listening in and you know me and you got my DM, send me a DM and I'll give you a shout out. If you haven't, join the Soul Roots Radio Discord. And yeah, join in on the chat there. Wherever you're listening, however you're listening, this show and these tunes, I've been playing them with love for everybody. So yeah, pushing on. Actually, I should credit the tracks that I played before Parlor Greens, actually. The Baby by the Blackbirds, that was a 7 Inches of Heaven B-side of a 7 Inch, so it was flipping good. And just after that, we had Express Yourself from Charles Wright with the amazing In the Pocket, James Gadson, classic soul drumming there, passed away a couple of weeks ago. But yeah, pushing on, a bit more of 7 Inches of Heaven here. Couple of tunes, familiar sounding, sort of a bit unfamiliar.
1: We are gonna dance. We are gonna dance. We are gonna dance and have some fun.

to the International Good Grooves of Radio High Life here on Soul Roots Radio with DJ Doug, dedicating those last couple of tunes to John, Mon and Dan listening over in Amsterdam. Thanks for tuning in, guys. Yeah, it was 7 inches of ska heaven there. 45 RPM singles, my favourite format. 7-inch singles, I love them. Those are a couple on a really fabulous label or Original Gravity, who are putting out loads of great Latin, ska, R&B tunes, boogaloo tunes as well, and all kind of a lot of covers, as you hear. So we had a brilliant sort of ska workout cover of Just Can't Get Enough by Junior Dell and the D-Lights, kind of rather appropriately given that the tune before that was a cover of D-Lights' Groovers in the Heart by Donia Drake. So yeah, those are contemporary. You can pick them up on the Original Gravity Bandcamp page. And why don't you? Bandcamp is amazing because most of the money goes to the artists, labels and producers. So I get as much of my music there as I can. Yeah, pushing on. Hopefully this will put you into a bit of a trance. Going into some kind of Latin disco.

So, big hello to Andy Funkbutter and DJ Mal, Soul Roots Radio fellow DJs, and DJ Mal is following up at 8 o'clock, following me in the next instalment of this Soul Roots Radio big live weekend. Now keeping it a bit Latin feeling. Last one was Music Trance by Charanga 76. And now we're going into Congas with Anikanyo O.

There you have it. War. Absolutely flying there. Apparently a lot of their tunes they improvised. Real beautiful jazz aesthetic with a flute leading. Love that Latin jazz feel. That's from the Youngblood motion picture soundtrack from 1978 called Flying Machine, appropriately. The Chase. It's a really good soundtrack, that, actually, all the way through. And I've never seen the film, but I guess it's a kind of blaxploitation genre. But yeah, one of my favourite war tunes, that one. And Living on the Streets, the title track from that, is also a really good kind of jazz dance tune. I'll say a few more hellos to regular listeners to Radio High Life. So many people that listen in, and I really appreciate it. We've got Trish and Suze, Maggie, Louis, Anton, Arta, Sarah and Pete. Yeah, really appreciate you taking the time to listen in. Also, I should say a big hello to some of the people in the village. David, who reminded me of the Parlour Greens tune, actually, in the week. He sent me a link to that, because that album's just come out. And also Brendan, with whom I back-to-back DJ'd at The Clash in Dartington last weekend as the Stereo Heads. And a few of the tunes came straight out of my box from that evening into this show. But yeah, we're going to go a bit Brazilian now on Radio High Life.

Okay, I can't believe we're already halfway through Radio High Life here on Soul Roots Radio with DJ Doug. Big love to Arta. This tune's for you, Arta, listening over in Paris. And hugs along with it.

So, yeah, Marcus Valle. Classic stuff. Smooth as you like, Brazilian boogie. I'll do my best to pronounce this without mangling it. Hola, quem te chegando? That Rio Beach sound, breaking down into disco and boogie. From 2019, from his album Sempre. I need also say big hello and shout out to Sam here in the village, listening just up the hill. Lots of love to you and Leanne. Lovely to see you down in the field yesterday.

0: So it feels like we've got some of that Brazilian sunshine here in the South Hams, in beautiful Black Orton, nestled into the warm, undulating Devon Hills. Yeah, it's been a sunshine weekend. Spent a bit of time outside on the coast path and seeing friends. Big shout out to Kerry, actually, we saw recently. That was lovely with you and Libby and Esther. Claudia we saw as well over in Margate when we were over there. Yeah, but yeah, yesterday we were in the field bramble bashing. It's that time of year for the brambles kind of completely take over the trees that we planted down in the shared rewilding field. I was there with Andrea and Jan and Alice and Dr. Dave and Felix, working hard, knocking back those brambles for another year. Yeah, a lot of fun and lovely to be outside.
1: Soul, Roots, Radio. Greetings to all record enthusiasts. While you are playing this test recording, please seat yourself in a position between the two loudspeakers, at the same distance from each. The distance from your seat to each of the loudspeakers should be about the same as that from one loudspeaker to the other.

So yeah, we're over halfway through, another 50 minutes here of Radio High Life with DJ Doug, but stay locked in to Soul Roots Radio. DJ Mal following me with excellent tunes, and then we've got Dave and Heath, Midnight Callers. After that, closing off this big live weekend here on Soul Roots Radio. Another hello to Carsten over in Denmark. Lovely Carsten from those travelling days back in mid-80s. God, I haven't seen you for such a long time. But I hope you're enjoying the show. And anyway, now we're going to go to Lebanon, disco style. Feels appropriate to play some Lebanese music. Sending this out with love to brothers and sisters in Lebanon. But this is kind of Lebanon disco meets chic meets James Brown. I think you're going to like it.

Free Blow, yes, from Lebanon, from the late 70s, early 80s, Tony Benfagalli, Free Blow, dub version, love that tune, playing that one for the Don, Paul, over there in the Caribbean, listening in, loved your both your shows this weekend, and also for Robbie Niraz, House on Riviera, it was a stormer yesterday, really enjoyed that, sitting in the sunshine here in glorious sunny Devon. Going into a bit of charity shop vinyl.

Yes, classic early UK Latin house from Tikoi. Do we think they're from Manchester? Playing this one for Dave T. Maybe you can let me know in the chat.

And before this, we had a couple of squelches. Beck's Cell Phone's Dead on a 7-inch single. And then before that, Shack Attack with Toot. The Shoot from a charity shop find. Album called Driving Hard, picked up in Margate the other weekend. That was a Brit jazz funk band, Shack Attack from the early 80s. And actually, Brit funk and jazz is one of the few things you can still find for a real bargain in charity shops. So if you're a charity shop vinyl head, check out the Brit funk that's still there. It's often really good.

Truly beautiful stuff from Quantic with Andrea Triana. Yeah, from the Dancing While Falling LP, but this is the extended version of Run, which comes out on double 12 inches. Excellent stuff. It's good all the way through. I might see if I can squeeze in another one from that before the end. I should also say that the research department, aka Dave T, did a little bit of informing me of the accurate stuff about Tikoi, which I played before with Carino, Mike Pickering from the Hacienda, and M People. Yeah, so Mank, early acid house, Latin biz. Yeah, absolutely, Dave. And yeah, before this Quantic, we also had another kind of Balearic-y feeling tune, kind of uplifting vibes from Beat Conductor with Something Better, without the R and with an A. Another great tune. As I said, a couple of those came out of my box from the Stereo Heads night that I did at the Clash in Dartington. I'll be back there again soon. Actually doing Things Happen Here with Georgie at the end of May. I think I'll be there on the 30th of May, playing outside. Try and squeeze in another Stereo Heads at the Clash as well, maybe before that. And check my socials. Big love to everyone listening in. I'll say big love to Imogen. It's been really nice spending time with you today on the Coast Path and in the garden. So dedicating those last two tunes to you. I can't believe there is only 20 minutes left. So let's push on with some more international good grooves.

So pushing into the last 10 minutes of Radio High Life. Big shout out to Eva, Peeling Spuds, commiserations on the Gooners game. Also to Terry, pushing back the furniture and leaping around to Guts, Kenke Corner, Poirier remix, beautiful on that. And we also had Jeff de Guillaume with La Oration, The Prayer. That's a great one from my 90s Balearic kind of sounds. Picked that up at a record shop in Clapham. They said, you'll like this one. And they were right. What else have we got going on? We need to say hello also to Mrs. T. So, yes, we are coming into the last 10 minutes. So I'm kind of rushing in, pushing tunes in. See if we can fit in three or four more. This one kind of does something unexpected. It sort of has this great electronic intro and then breaks into gorgeous East African sound.

So that's the Mabiri Young Stars out on Soundway, a Tito remix. Yeah, I love that tune. But I want to push on, fit in a few more before the end.

So yeah, that's your lot from Radio High Life, from DJ Doug. Thanks so much for listening in. Big love to all the Soul Roots Radio DJs and everyone who's been listening in, wherever or however you're listening. This show is made with love.

We've just had a bit of South African disco Taduma from Obed Ngobeni and the Kolahula sisters. This is Daddy Gus Lanciano with Right On.

Stay locked in to Soul Roots Radio for the next show. DJ Mal, excellent selections coming your way into the final show of the big live weekend. Heath and Dave, Midnight Callers, finishing off at midnight appropriately. I've been DJ Doug. Much love.

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0: Nigga just abusive, every goofy goes out useless. 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And the proof is that everything that we do, and this includes the spatters, building and pack, will move all the bullshit. 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
0: Lord, God, have mercy.

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Yo, what up, what up, what up? This is Slim Kid Trey from the Far Side, and you're listening to The Murzy Show with Selector Murz. Bring the vibes.

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0: she had a life of luxury and privilege. 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You have to glimpse. The jewellery is telling you, it tells you a story. It tells you a story of a lifestyle that's gone.
1: Ambrosia. In ancient times, ambrosia was the food or nectar of the gods.